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1: Hello there, I'm Sean Bindley. At least 164 people have been killed and nearly 1,000 are injured after two major earthquakes struck northern Venezuela on Wednesday evening, with the United States Geological Survey warning the true death toll could run into the thousands. International rescue teams are now racing to reach the country, with the first few days seen as critical for finding survivors trapped under rubble. Jay McNeil is a volunteer with the British Rapid Response charity ServeOn, which is preparing to deploy to Venezuela.
2: I think that's the fear, really, for us, and why we're very keen to get there as soon as possible, because that initial, you know, the first couple of days really are crucial for rescuing as many people as possible. I can't really speak to the numbers. I think the last time I saw before, I'm actually currently driving down to London. I've just pulled over to make this call, to take this call. The last I saw was about the same sort of numbers, but we're expecting that the number of people who have actually been affected directly by this could be well into the hundreds of thousands.
1: Another $20 million is being rolled out to support businesses affected by the closure of New South Wales's Great Western Highway. The key road has been closed at Victoria Pass for more than 3 months.

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1: Hi everyone, and now let's take a look at the weather across Sydney this Friday afternoon. At the moment, we're seeing cool winter conditions across the city, with temperatures sitting around the low to mid-teens at midday, alongside periods of cloud cover and occasional light showers moving through. Across western Sydney, including Parramatta, Buckingham Hills and Seven Hills, conditions are slightly cooler inland, sitting around 11 to 13 degrees, while coastal areas are at around 13 to 14 degrees with a light onshore breeze, keeping the air fresh and crisp. Through the afternoon, conditions are expected to remain fairly unsettled, with a mix of cloud and brief sunny breaks, and temperatures holding steady around 15 to 16 degrees across most suburbs. Winds are generally light to moderate, shifting at times between easterly and southeasterly, adding to that cool winter feel across the city. Later this evening, temperatures will gradually drop to around 10 to 11 degrees, bringing a cool and quiet end to the day, especially across inland areas. Looking ahead into the weekends, conditions are expected to remain mostly cloudy, with a chance of scattered showers continuing before slightly more stable conditions return early next week. So overall, a cool, damp winter Friday across Sydney, with a mix of cloud, brief breaks in sunshine, and generally unsettled pattern holding through the day. Now let's take a quick look at traffic across the city this afternoon.
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1: At the moment, traffic is building steadily across key Western Sydney corridors, with generally smooth flow still holding on most major routes around midday. Although early congestion is starting to appear in higher volume commuter zones, across Western Sydney, including Parramatta, Buckingham Hills and Seven Hills, conditions remain mostly stable, but slower moving pockets are former near the Great Western Highway, Windsor Road, and key interchange points feeding into Parramatta CBD. Through the afternoon, traffic is expected to gradually intensify as more vehicles enter the road network, with increasing delays developing on main arterial routes, particularly inbound corridors heading toward the city. Heading toward the Sydney CBD, congestion is expected to build progressively, especially on main approach roads, with George Street and surrounding intersections beginning to show heavier flow and reduced movement through central junctions. Approach to the Harbour Bridge and Sydney Harbour Tunnel are also expected to see increase in volume. Looking ahead into the late afternoon, conditions are expected to tighten further, with peak hour congestion spreading across major Sydney bound routes, particularly through the Inner West and Central Corridor approaches. 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Coming up next, we begin our show Between Us. But before that, we're going to listen to some music.

0: Hi, this is Alive 90.5 FM, your community radio station here in Sydney. I'm Hadil and you're tuning in with me this afternoon. If you are new here, welcome. This space is called Between Us, a place where we talk about the quiet things people carry while still trying to function, still trying to smile, still trying to move forward. The moments no one claps for, the internal battles that don't look visible from the outside, and the kind of strength that doesn't feel like strength while you live in it. Today's conversation is about something simple but deeply tested in real life. It's having faith in yourself. Not when everything is aligned, not when people are cheering for you, but when things feel uncertain, delayed, or even ignored. Because there are moments where life doesn't give reassurance back, where effort feels invisible, where progress feels slow, and where doubt gets louder than direction. And in those moments, the real question isn't whether you're capable, it's whether you stay with yourself while you are becoming someone. So today, we're going to sit in that space, the space between doubt and trust, between waiting and continuing, between giving up on yourself and choosing to stay. Anyway, before we dive in, we're going to take a short sponsorship break. Stay with me. 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
1: We are back again, and today we're talking about something that sounds strong on the outside but feels very fragile when you are actually living it through it. Having faith in yourself. Not when life is going well, not when everything is working out, not when you feel confident, secure, and certain, but when things are unclear. When you feel behind, when life keeps testing your patience, and when you're trying your best and still not seeing the outcome you hoped for. Because that's the part nobody talks about enough. Faith in yourself is easy when there is evidence, when things are moving, when doors are opening, and when people are validating you. But what about when none of that is happening? What about when you're in the middle of a season that feels slow, uncertain, and honestly, a little lonely? What about when you're working hard in silence, holding yourself together in silence, trying not to fall apart? In silence, and nobody really sees how much effort it takes just to keep going. That's when faith becomes difficult, because suddenly it's not about motivation anymore, it's about endurance. And I think one of the hardest things to admit is this. Sometimes you do believe in yourself, but only in theory. You know what you're capable of. You know what kind of person you want to become. You know you have ambition. You know you have something in you, but emotionally, you don't always feel connected to that version of yourself, because life has a way of shaking your self-trust. A disappointment here, a setback there, a plan that didn't work, a person who left, a moment that humbled you more than you ever expected. And suddenly, the belief you had in yourself starts becoming quieter, less solid, less natural. You start second guessing your decisions, questioning your timing, your direction, whether you've ever been capable of building the life you keep imagining in your head. And sometimes that doubt doesn't look dramatic. It doesn't always look like giving up. Sometimes it just looks like functioning with less certainty. You still wake up, you still go to work, you still study, you still answer messages, you still do what needs to be done. But internally, something feels unstable, like you're carrying responsibilities with one hand and trying to hold into belief with the other. And when you're in that space for too long, you start feeling disconnected from your own potential. Not because it's gone, but because exhaustion makes it hard to access. Because when you're tired, mentally, emotionally, spiritually tired, you stop seeing yourself clearly. You stop looking at yourself through possibility and start looking at yourself through frustration. Why am I not further ahead? Why is this taking so long? Why does it feel like everyone else is moving and I'm still trying to prove something to myself? And those questions can be heavy because they don't just challenge your patience. They challenge your identity. You begin to wonder if maybe you overestimated yourself. If maybe you were too hopeful, too ambitious, too sure of a future that now feels harder to reach. And I think that's where self-faith starts slipping the most. Not when life hurts you once, but when it keeps happening in small ways over time. Because one disappointment can be processed, one setback can be explained, one hard season can be survived. But repeated uncertainty, repeated delays, repeated moments where you have to be strong without any guarantee that it will pay off, that does something to you. It makes you tired of being patient, tired of being resilient, tired of consistently having to believe before there's anything solid to hold into. And for a lot of people, especially people who moved away from home, started over, or are building their life from scratch, this hits even harder. Because you're not just carrying personal goals, you're carrying pressure, expectation, responsibility, distance, and the emotional weight of trying to make your life mean something after all of the sacrifices it took to get here. So when things don't go to plan, it doesn't just feel disappointing. It feels personal, like you are letting yourself down, letting people down, letting the future version of you down. And that's when faith stops feeling like a nice idea and starts feeling like work. Because now you have to choose belief without immediate proof. You have to keep going without applause. Keep trying without certainty. Keep trusting yourself even while parts of you are scared, tired, and unconvinced. And that is a very different kind of strength. Not loud one. Not the kind people clap for. Not the kind that looks impressive on the outside. But the kind, the quiet one. The kind that gets you out of bed when your confidence is low, the kind that keeps you disciplined when your emotions are stable, the kind that says, I don't fully know how this will work out, but I cannot abandon myself now. And maybe that's where this conversation really begins, not with perfect belief, not with feeling fearless, not with suddenly becoming confident overnight, but with recognizing that faith in yourself does not always feel powerful. Sometimes it feels shaky, sometimes it feels tired, sometimes it feels like doing the next right thing while still full of doubt. Maybe that still counts. Maybe especially then it counts, actually. Because having faith in yourself is not about never feeling lost. It's about refusing to treat a difficult season like final proof that you are not capable. It's about not turning one chapter into your whole identity. Not turning one delay into a life sentence. Not turning one season of confusion into a permanent conclusion about who you are. And maybe right now that is exactly the reminder someone needs. That feeling uncertain does not mean you are failing. Feeling tired does not mean you have no future. And feeling disconnected from yourself does not mean you have lost yourself forever. Sometimes it just means you're in the middle of something. A hard season, a stretching season, a season that is asking you to keep going before the results make sense. And that's not easy, but it is real. And before we continue, we're going to take a short break. Stay with me. After this break, we're going to talk about what happens when confidence disappears, but life still demands that you keep showing up anyway. What it means to keep believing in yourself when there is no proof yet, and why faith is often built in the exact moment when you feel least sure of yourself. We'll be back right after this short break. We'll be back. Stay with us on Live 90.5 FM.
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1: We are back again, and sometimes the hardest part of having faith in yourself is not the beginning, it is the middle. That space where you already tried, already waited, already stayed patient, already told yourself to keep going, and yet somehow you still don't feel where you thought you would be by now. Because there is a version of self-doubt that doesn't come from laziness, it comes from effort, from doing the work and still feeling uncertain, from showing up and still not knowing if it's enough, from carrying ambition while your confidence keeps changing shape underneath it. And that's a very strange place to live it emotionally, because on the outside you may still look disciplined, still functioning, still moving, still doing what needs to be done, but internally you are negotiating with yourself every day, trying to stay focused when your motivation is low, trying to stay hopeful when life feels delayed, trying not to let one bad week convince you that your whole future is unstable. And that's where a lot of people quietly start losing trust in themselves. Not because they stopped caring, not because they became weak, but because they got tired of carrying uncertainty for too long. Because confidence is easy to access when things are moving, when progress is visible, when there is feedback, when there is proof that what you're doing is working. But what about when you're still in the unseen part, the unconfirmed part, the part where your life is asking for consistency before it gives you any reassurance back? That is where faith becomes real, not as a feeling but as a decision. Because if you wait to believe in yourself only when you feel confident, you will definitely abandon yourself every time life gets hard. And the truth is, confidence is not always stable. It rises, it drops, it gets shaken by rejection, by comparison, by exhaustion, by time. But discipline is what stays when confidence leaves the room. It's what carries you through the days where you don't feel inspired, the days where you don't feel special, where you question whether you are really built for the future you keep imagining. And I think that's something people don't say enough. Sometimes believing in yourself does not look like confidence. Sometimes it looks like routine, like getting up anyway, sending the email anyway, studying anyway, applying anyway, trying again. Not because you feel certain, but because you are refusing to let temporary doubt make permanent decisions for you. And that really matters, because doubt is persuasive when you're tired. It knows exactly how to speak when your energy is low. It tells you you're behind, that everyone else is moving faster. It tells you that if things were really meant for you, they would have happened already. It turns delay into rejection, silence into failure, and one difficult season into a story about your entire future. And if you don't catch it, you start living according to that voice. You stop taking chances. You stop aiming high. You start shrinking your goals so they feel safer. You tell yourself you're just being realistic, when really you're just trying not to get disappointed again. And that is where people slowly disconnect from their own potential, not in one dramatic moment, but in a series of smaller ones. A goal they stop saying out loud, an opportunity they talk themselves out of, a version of themselves they quietly stop reaching for. Because at some point, protecting yourself from disappointment starts feeling easier than continuing to believe. But there is a cost to that, actually, because when you keep lowering your expectations to avoid pain, you also lower your willingness to trust what is still possible for you. And eventually, your world becomes smaller, not because you aren't capable of more, but because you got tired of hoping for more. And I get it, because Hope can be exhausting when life keeps asking you to hold it for longer than you expected. When you thought by now you feel more stable, more accomplished, more secure and certain, but instead you're still building, still figuring it out, still trying to make sense of the gap between where you are and where you thought you would be. Maybe the most frustrating part is that you're not even asking for perfection, you're just asking for a sign. A little proof, a little relief, something that tells you all this effort is going somewhere. But sometimes that proof doesn't arrive when you want it to. And that's where your relationship with yourself gets tested the most, because now the question becomes, can you stay committed to yourself even when the results are delayed? Can you keep respecting your own process even when it doesn't look impressive yet? Can you keep showing up for the life you want before it starts showing up for you? That is not easy. That is emotional labor. That is discipline. That is faith in its least glamorous form. Because the truth is, a lot of growth happens in seasons where nothing looks dramatic from the outside. No huge announcement, no big through, no visible proof that everything is changing. Just you. Try not to quit on yourself. Try not to collapse under pressure. Try to stay consistent while your emotions keep moving around. And honestly, that deserves more respect than we give it. Because there is something powerful about continuing without applause, without certainty, without immediate reward. There is something powerful about building quietly, about staying loyal to your future, even when your present feels messy. And maybe that's what faith in yourself actually is. Not standing in front of the mirror and feeling unstoppable every day, not waking up motivated all the time, not having perfect mental clarity about where your life is going. Maybe it's much simpler than that. Maybe it's choosing not to walk away from yourself during a difficult time. Maybe it's deciding, I don't feel strong today, but I'm still not going to speak over my future like it's already over. Maybe it's learning how to separate your current emotions from your long-term truth. Because a bad day is not your destiny. A delayed outcome is not a dead future. And a shaking confidence is not the same thing as being incapable. You can feel uncertain and still be on the right path. You can feel tired and still be becoming someone stronger. You can feel lost and still be moving in the right direction. And sometimes the real work is not trying to feel confident all the time. It's learning how to continue with integrity, even when confidence is low. To keep your standards, keep your discipline, keep your commitment to the life you said you wanted. Because eventually, if you keep showing up honestly, if you keep choosing not to betray your own future, if you keep putting one solid day on top of another, something begins to return. Not overnight, not dramatically, but quietly. It's your self-trust, your steadiness, your ability to look at yourself and say, I may not have all the answers yet, but I know I can rely on myself not to give up. And that kind of trust is deeper than confidence, because confidence can disappear for a while, but self-trust is what keeps rebuilding you from the inside. And before we continue, we're going to take a short break. Stay with me. 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
4: We are back again, and as we move deeper in today's conversation, this is where everything starts to shift inward, because there is a point where life doesn't give you guarantees anymore. No clear signs, no perfect timing, no one is stepping in to reassure you or validate you, and in that space, you're left with something very quiet: yourself. And that's where the real question begins. Do you still trust yourself when nothing is going right? Because it's easy to have faith when things are working, when doors are opening, when people are validating you, but the real test is when none of that is happening. When you've tried, you've waited, when you've given your best and it still feels like nothing is moving. And slowly, something internal starts to break. Not loudly, not dramatically, but in small moments of doubt. You start questioning your timing, your choices, your direction, and eventually, you stop asking, would this work? And start asking, is it even me that's the problem? But here's what no one tells you clearly enough. Doubt is not proof of failure. It's proof that you care about where you're going. And even when everything feels uncertain, you are still building something, even if you can't see it yet, because faith in yourself is not loud. It doesn't always feel powerful. Sometimes it just looks like continuing anyway, showing up again, trying again, choosing yourself again, even after disappointment. And that's where your identity quietly changes, not when everything works out, but when you stop abandoning yourself in the middle of uncertainty. Because if you always give up on yourself first, you train the world to do the same. But when you stay with yourself, even when nothing is guaranteed, you start building something unshakable. Self-trust, not perfection, not certainty, but trust that you will respond, adapt, and continue on. And slowly, you realize faith in yourself was never about being certain. It was about refusing to leave yourself behind. And that changes everything. By that, we reach the end of today's show. Thank you for spending this Friday afternoon with me here on Live 90.5 FM. And if today's conversation resonates with you, I hope you remember this. You don't need perfect conditions to trust yourself. You don't need approval to keep going. And you don't need certainty to take the next step, because most of your growth won't feel like clarity. It will feel like confusion. You choose to walk through anyway, and that still counts, that still matters, and that still builds you. So keep going, even slowly, even quietly, even unsure, because you're becoming someone you can rely on. And that kind of relationship with yourself changes everything. Take care of yourselves this week. Keep learning, keep growing, and keep choosing yourself even when it feels unfamiliar. I'll see you next Friday. 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
1: I'm Mark Dransfield. Australia's landmark social media ban for under-16s could soon be strengthened. Studies have shown up to 4 in 5 underage teenagers are still bypassing restrictions to access platforms like TikTok and Instagram. Prime Minister Anthony Albanese has told Nine the government is considering stronger measures.
2: That if there are legal challenges, then they are strengthened, the opportunity of getting these laws upheld, and also make sure that we continue to hold these social media giants to account.
1: A probe has found a third of Australian fuel retailers is failing to fully comply with measurement regulations. Lee Harrison explains.
3: A national audit has found nearly 1 in 20 fuel pumps are shortchanging motorists, delivering less fuel than what's being paid for. 3,000 pumps were tested at more than 400 fuel retailers. The Daily Telegraph revealing investigators issued nearly 200 non-compliance notices to business, retailers forced to fix the underpouring pumps before they can be used again. Dodgy operators can also be hit with fines of up to $222,000 for each offence. Lee Harrison, Air News.
1: A woman has been found dead at a nursing home in Sydney's west with one of her

0: Good morning. Welcome to Voices Are Alive here in Alive 90.5 FM. So it's afternoon and I hope you're having a nice week. Now, today we are delighted to welcome a talented artist whose music is breaking boundaries and connecting cultures through rhythm and creativity. Patricia Alvarez, known professionally as La Gatti, is a Sydney-based vocalist, keyboardist and performer with more than 20 years of experience. Her music is a vibrant fusion of Afrobeat, Latin rhythm, bachata, dancehall, reggaeton and electronic sound, creating a unique and energetic musical experience. Having performed at festivals including WOMAD, Vivid Sydney, Woodford, Folk Festival and many more. La Gatti continues to captivate audiences with her powerful stage presence and passion for bringing people together through music. Patricia La Gatti, welcome to the show.
1: Thank you, Luisa. Thank you for having me.
0: It's a pleasure to have you finally.
1: I'm very excited to be here.
0: That's good. Tell us a little bit about you, Patricia.
1: Okay, so yo soy Patricia. I have been working professionally full-time as a musician since 2013. But obviously, I started learning music when I was a kid. I've been playing music pretty much since I was about 10 years old. I first started singing out in a choir. And then I started learning some piano. And then over the years, I just branched out more and started working freelance as a session musician for a lot of different artists in the world music scene in Sydney. So I have been doing that full-time now since 2013.
0: And what got you originally into music? Who was the person who actually introduced you into music?
1: Okay, so...
0: Don't tell me it was your grandmother, because everyone tells me it was the grandmother.
1: No. My family do love music, but I'm the only really professional musician in my family. It was the choir where I started learning out, and in church is where I started learning music. But I think professionally, the first person that really helped me out was Victor Martinez. When I met him when I was 15. So he was the first person that heard me sing and was like, oh, okay, yeah, you've got something there. And he introduced me to his sons, Andro Martinez and Dauno Martinez. And so those guys were pretty much the first professional bands that I worked in when I was 15.
0: Oh my God, so do you know Victor Martinez Parada and his sons?
1: Yes, I do.
0: That's amazing.
1: Yeah, wow. I have a lot of love and respect for that family because they've given me so many opportunities. Actually, Andro Martinez, he organized a contract for me in 2013 to play in Japan. So that was my first regular full-time gig was in Japan because of Andro Martinez.
0: Wow, that's amazing. Oh, wow. It's small world because I have a very special touch for the Martinez family. Actually, do you know that Tamara now is actually playing with them, which is really nice?
1: Yay, I know Tamara as an artist.
0: That's, I know.
1: She works in ceramics. I didn't know she was a musician as well. But I'm not surprised because the whole family, everyone is extremely talented.
0: I know, which is really good. Now, why did you choose the name La Gatti?
1: So La Gatti is an abbreviation for Gatita, La Gatita, and I have a lot of friends and family that have been calling me like a slang, a cute name, Gatita, because my eyes, I have eyes that kind of look like a cat, and also I'm really obsessed with cats, and I wish I was a cat.
0: How many do you have?
1: Oh, I don't have any at the moment, but I've had so many. I've probably had about 10.
0: I see. Oops. Well, I have to tell the audience that today we are going to listen to La Gatti playing. She's got a full setup here in the studio, so we are going to listen to her singing and also her playing on her keyboard. So, and And also she's going to let us know that there's a few performances coming up, and she's going to tell us how we can find out in the website mm-hmm. how to get to know where they are. And yeah, so we're going to go to a break, and we are going to come back with La Gatti. It's so nice to have you here. Seriously,
1: thank you.
0: It's
1: thank
0: lovely.
1: You, thank you.
0: So now you can actually set up yourself for some music after the break. We are going to go to a break, and we're coming back.
1: Okay.
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4: And we are here, we're back with Voices Are Alive here in Alive 90.5 FM with Lagatti. Now she's going to offer to us some of her music, but it's going to be the first song in Spanish, which she's actually doing quite well. Consider that she was born in Australia. Am I right?
5: Yes. Born here.
4: She was born in Australia and now she's just trying to, I guess, you know, pursue her culture, which is just lovely. We have young people doing what Lagatti does, you know, trying to continue on with the legacy of the language and also the music. So what are you going to offer us now?
5: Okay, so I'm going to do a modern version of a traditional bolero called 20 años. So it's like an electro interpretation of a beautiful song.
4: Okay, let's go with it.
5: Okay.

0: Bien, bien, bravo, bravo. Beautiful. So, what have you learned from working with African and Caribbean musicians, Patricia?
1: Okay, it's been an amazing experience for me, like truly the best musical education that I could have ever asked for. I really do believe that Latin music has African roots, and because I started out learning, hearing a lot of Latin music in my house, so it has been a beautiful experience to understand where Latin music is born from, and the rhythms of Caribbean music and African music is so rich, the melodies, the rhythms, the history in this music. I've been so blessed that I have been invited to play with these phenomenal musicians.
0: And why is it so important for you to continue on the legacy of the language?
1: For me, I think, I'm paying respect to our beautiful multicultural community that we have here in Sydney. I grew up in the western suburbs of Sydney, which is a very multicultural area. All of my friends that I grew up with in Liverpool, everybody was bilingual, and so I'm just showing what we have going on in our community. It's not just a monolithic one culture community, and I think that is what makes us so rich, is the diversity.
0: That's awesome. And how would you describe Lagati Project to someone who hasn't heard you before and hearing you for the first time?
1: So my Lagati project, I really am just trying to get people to dance. I want us to celebrate and have a great time. We're all so stressed. Life is getting so stressful. So my Gati project is a high energy, up-tempo set of music that is designed to get people dancing. It's a lot of like songs that have African rhythms, Latino rhythms, and Caribbean rhythms. It's a party set. I'm trying to get people to party.
0: Well, it says here you actually combine Afrobeat, bachata, dance hall, reggaeton, and electronic music. It's
1: Yes.
0: amazing. So you try to combine all of these music together.
1: That is exactly what I'm trying to do.
0: That's awesome. So tell me, what are your family is saying about you continuing with this, music and this profession of yours?
1: Okay, well,
0: We were talking about family before.
1: I mean, look, if you asked me this question 20 years ago, I would have a different answer. I mean, my parents, they just want the best for me. And so my dad initially, because he's just wanting me to have a secure future, he really was not very supportive of my choice to pursue music, because it is difficult to try and be a professional musician in terms of also trying to also pay your bills and do all those things. But now, after that, I have been consistently able to work. He is in a different position, and he does occasionally come to some of my performances, and it's been lovely. Like, my parents really support me. They just want me to be happy. And playing music is what brings me so much joy.
0: That's awesome. That's awesome to know that, I think that's what our parents are there for, to support the kids. All right, so we're going to go to a break and we're coming back with more of Lagati.
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1: I'm sorry, how can we find you, Patricia? We are back here on Alive 90.5 FM with Voices Are Alive and Patricia Alvarez, La Gatti. 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
2: Okay, so at the moment, you can find me on Instagram. That's where I'm most active. So my handle on Instagram is iam.la.gatti, G-A-T-I. That's pretty much where I'm advertising all of my upcoming gigs and just, you know, showing everybody what I'm getting up to.
1: So you having a few performances. How can we find out a list of your performances? And we will do it that on Instagram?
2: Yeah, yeah.
1: Because you're not very active in Facebook, aren't you?
2: No, I'm not.
1: All right.
2: But I will be soon.
1: Okay, so you are active on Instagram, so people can actually find the list of your performances coming up. Mm-hmm. And how can we find and buy the tickets? Where can we buy the tickets?
2: Okay, yep. So my upcoming performances, I am doing one tomorrow night with the esteemed guitarist from Mali, the legendary Moussa Diakité. We're playing at Pleasure Club. That one is just, it's a free entry, so you don't need to purchase tickets for that. And then I'm performing on Sunday. I'm doing a piano, jazz and blues on a beautiful grand piano in Gosford at the Funhouse Factory. That's also, just please just walk in. You don't have to purchase tickets for that one. And then on the 4th of July, which is, I'm doing a big event also at Funhouse Factory in Gosford, where I will be teaming up with two other acts, a reggae, lady reggae band, all female reggae band called the Lady Beans, and another reggae outfit called Live and Roots, and myself. I'll be performing my Electro La Gatti set at Funhouse Factory, and you can purchase tickets for that at their website, which is funhouse.org.au. And then my last gig, I'm doing a big African, like, full band gig at Lazy Bones on the 11th of July, and you can find tickets for that at Moshtix.
1: Good. So then there you go. So if you're going to find La Gatti, you can go to Instagram. She has all the information. Actually, I have been kind of looking into it, and it's quite interesting. Now, you have another song to offer to us?
2: Yes. Yes. I am on Sunday. I'm going to be doing an acoustic jazz and blues set at the Funhouse Factory in Gosford, where I have prepared a lot of jazz and a lot of blues. So I'm going to play a blues classic by the legendary musician Otis Redding.
1: Okay.

0: Awesome. Wow. So who was this song by?
1: That was by Otis Redding.
0: Nice. It's lovely. Okay. So one more question I wanted to ask you. If you could collaborate with any artist in the world, who would it be and why?
1: Oh, okay. Well, there are so many artists that I love. And at the moment, yeah, I probably would love to collaborate with Doja Cat. I think that would be so cool. Two lady cats coming together. We could do so many cool things. Yeah, I love her style and I love what she's doing as an artist. In terms of like jazz and things like that, there's so many artists that I would love to collaborate. Probably someone like Robert Glasper or the Cuban pianist like Roberto Fonseca. But in terms of like pop and world music, yeah, it would be Doja Cat for me.
0: Beautiful. And what is one lesson the music has taught you about life?
1: Okay, yeah, the thing that music has taught me about life is that we're all just trying to do the best that we can. And the beautiful thing about music is that it really does bring people together. And one good thing about music is when it hits you, you feel no pain. That's the truth.
0: That's awesome. Okay, we're going to break some sponsors and we come back with Voices Alive here in Alive 90.5 FM.
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0: And we are here back at Voices at Alive here in Alive 90.5 FM with Patricia. We're going to ask you a few more questions before we actually say goodbye to this amazing morning. And it's been such a pleasure to have you here, Patricia. What advice would you give to a young woman wanting to pursue in career music these days?
1: I would say believe in yourself. That's very important. Don't give up. Keep going. Keep trying. And be safe. Like, unfortunately, the music industry, it can be a dangerous place for women, but that doesn't mean that you should give up. Like, keep going, keep going, keep going. Don't give up. And just try your best. Try your best. Yeah. I feel, unfortunately, as women, sometimes we have to be even better than the men to you know, continue to be able to work in this field. But it doesn't mean that you cannot. It's more than possible for us, absolutely. Yeah.
0: I believe so too. You know, they keep saying that this is a man's world, but I think when a woman actually pursue in their career or in their passion, I think we can make it.
1: Absolutely.
0: Yes. Now, what does success mean to you?
1: Yeah. For me, success means being able to do what you love in your life and being able to decide for yourself what you want to do and express yourself and try and reach the highest expression possible for yourself, and being able to make a living from your art if you're an artist truly is the meaning of success for me.
0: If you have to describe yourself in three words, what would they be?
1: Okay, yeah, it would be vivacious, creative, and feline.
0: That's awesome.
1: Meow.
0: I love that. And what will be your last message to the audience today, Patricia?
1: Just take care of everyone. Just try and take care of everyone that you have around you. We're all just trying to do our best. And wherever you can, please go out there and support the arts. Yeah.
0: Awesome. Patricia, thank you so much for sharing a little bit of your story, your music, and the inspiration behind Lagati. Your passion for culture connection, creativity, and musical explorations is truly inspiring, especially these days when the life seems to be so, you know, as you say, it's stressful. We wish you every success as you continue to evolve and share your unique sound and audience across Australia and beyond. And let us know when your records and your music is coming, because you haven't got anything.
1: Yeah, I am currently in the process of working on some recordings, yeah, but I haven't finished them yet.
0: Okay, so I hope that I can be the first one to, release your music, that we can actually play here on the studios. Thank you to everyone who joined us today on Voices Are Alive here in Alive 90.5 FM. Remember that every Tuesday, Conversando con Luisa, a Spanish show is on Tuesdays between 10 and 12. So thank you so much to everyone for listening today. So thank you, Patricia.
1: Thanks for having me.
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1: I'm Mark Dransfield. The federal government is confident anger about its tax changes will eventually ease. Federal politics editor Michael Packey has more.
2: The Greens have helped Labor get its contentious tax reforms over the line, which will see capital gains and negative gearing concessions reined in. The government has been accused of breaking an election promise and lying to voters, while business groups argue they could stifle investment. Prime Minister Anthony Albanese says tax changes are never easy, but are in the nation's best interest.
3: Some of the nonsense that's out there will dissipate.
2: The government has been forced to make some adjustments, most recently overturning an element in the policy which would have left couples who jointly own an investment property worse off if one dies or divorce. The opposition's Jane Hume says it shows how flawed the legislation is.
4: They have screwed this up from start to finish.
2: The tax changes kick in from July next year. Michael Packey, Canberra.
1: The Tasmanian government has removed hundreds of thousands of driver's licence photos from a national facial recognition database. Pulse Tasmania reports more than 468,000 photos were removed amid concerns about how biometric data would be protected. The uploading happened last decade without the consent of drivers and before federal laws were in place. A body's been found in the search for a Sydney woman allegedly murdered by her son, Dusty Fitzpatrick reports.
5: Police began searching for the 58-year-old woman after she failed to return.

everyone, and welcome to The Past for this week. And today we are bringing you a treasure trove of songs relating to the time of day, or the night, dawn, dusk, sunset, midnight, evening, and so on. Starting us off today was All Day and All of the Night by English rock band The Kinks, and that's from 1964. Released as a single, it got up to number 2 in the UK and number 7 in the US. But next up is Long John Baldry with his version of Walk Me Out in the Morning Dew from his self-titled album. And we'll follow that with Sunrise by Uriah Heep, originally released on their 5th studio album, The Magician's Birthday, in 1972.

there ain't no more morning dew at all. I wouldn't walk you out in the morning, dear, my honey.

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2: 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Now, before the break, we heard Leslie West with Blues Before Sunrise, and just for Paul Kaye's Some Velvet Morning by Nancy Sinatra and Lee Hazelwood. And that was followed by Free with Come Together in the Morning. Next up is Buffalo with Sunrise, Come My Way. And we'll follow that up with British art rock melodic prog band Warm Rain and New Dawn. And then a little Joy Division and New Dawn Fades.

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2: And coming up next, we've got the Beatles' Hard Day's Night. And after that, Bert Janch with Beth Orton. And we're following that with Fanny Adams and Mid-Morning Madness.

Welcome to the second hour of our Time of Day songs here on The Pass. Next cab off the rank is our very own Billy Thorpe and the Aztecs with the Dawn Song, and then a classic from JJ Cale, After Midnight. And to finish up this bracket, In the Evening from Led Zeppelin.

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0: The first song in that bracket was Wilson Pickett's hit song In the Midnight Hour, and that was co-written by Pickett and Steve Cropper. Next was another classic with Lazy Sunday from the Small Faces, and then we had the wonderful Larry McRae with Midnight Rambler. Now after the break, stay with us for Deep Purple with Black Knight, and then something a little classical with Night on Bull Mountain.
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0: for us, so that was great as well. And yeah, really good to be back full strength this week. Now, we played well the last time we had this team out on the field, so I want to go and do that again.
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0: There are tens of thousands of children admitted to hospital for long-term stays every year. 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Super T takes that anxiety away. 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

some of y'all never been down south too much. I'm gonna tell you a little bit about this so that you understand what I'm talking about. Down there we have a plant that grows out in the woods and the fields. Looks something like a turnip green. Everybody calls it poke salad. Poke salad. Used to know a girl lived down there and she'd go out in the evenings and pick her a mess of it. Carry it home and cook it for supper. Cause that's about all they had to eat. They did all right. And down in Louisiana, where the alligators grow so mean, there lived a girl that I swear to the world

Richard Spafford. Straight razor tote moment. Lord, I must take my mess up.

0: Briefly, in other news, citizens are joining in rescue efforts in Venezuela after the country's worst earthquakes in more than a century. And a new funding scheme is being introduced aimed at protecting Australia's native forests. Finally, to the Australian share market, the All Ords has closed up 12 points at 89.64. One Australian dollar was buying 68.9 US cents. This is AIR News. Australia gained the result it was looking for in its final group game at the FIFA World Cup 2026. AIR Sports' Graham Davis was there.
1: It's almost certain that the only thing that will be remembered about Australia's goalless draw with Paraguay is that it allowed both teams to progress to the round of 32. The Socceroos finished second in the group and will travel to Dallas to play the second place team in Group G, which could be any one of Egypt, Iran, Belgium and New Zealand. It was a game of very few efforts on goal, although three of the best came in added on time. Boss had had a good game and was nearly rewarded when his left foot shot

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Hi, this is Tracy from Thank God It's Friday. 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

0: 105. And a wonderful welcome to all of you who have already joined us. I'm so grateful that, Cheryl, once again, that you are always early and always on time. And I'm so truly thankful. I think I need to set my clock by your clock. But welcome to Thank God It's Friday. I'm going to bring you the weather forecast. All I can say for now before I actually read the weather is it has been so, so cold. So I'm certainly hoping that everybody out there is rugging up. Well, I'm obviously talking about Sydney, Australia. And tomorrow, showers with the top of 18 degrees. Sunday, showers easing, top of 19 degrees. Monday, shower of 2, 19 degrees. Tuesday, shower of 2, top of 21 degrees. Wednesday, shower of 2, top of 22 degrees. Thursday, showers easing, top of 23 degrees. And Friday, mostly sunny, top of 21 degrees. And once again, thank you to all who have joined me. That was James Holland with the theme song for Thank God It's Friday, one of the earliest songs that he had written for Thank God It's Friday. Well, I'm going to go into the very first bracket of the evening with the wonderful China Styles. Now, I want to say a big shout out to Heather, my friend Heather. She says, she was just wondering last week while she was driving, just a random thought. She wondered if I played AI music, artificial intelligence music. And I later that evening, I was having a chat with her and I said, I'd been talking to God about whether or not to play AI music. But I concluded that I would play AI music simply because the messages that came from it, the words, the lyrics were very inspiring. And so Heather couldn't believe that, you know, that was the discussion, the thought she had while she was driving that afternoon. And there I spoke about it that evening. So I'm going to start with China Styles, one of the, I suppose, the best of the AI artists in the gospel space. But before I do that, I just want to send a big shout out all the way to Pretoria to my friend Wendy Winter. Wendy was Wendy Whelan from Wentworth, and she was married to Calvin Winter, who sadly passed away many years ago. But we had a chance to catch up, which was long overdue. But all the same, Wens, I hope you are well, hope you are warm. And she says, hi friend, trust you well, I'm online. And a big shout out to Cheryl, who's always ready and waiting and multitasking, listening to Thank God It's Friday, but also watching her beloved footy. And a big shout out to Andre Smith. He says, gorgeous grand on air. Welcome, Andre, to you and your family as well. Well, I'm going to start with China Styles and the track titled I Love Me Loud.
1: 2026. I'm not begging. I'm not explaining. I'm not shrinking. If loving me makes you uncomfortable, good. That means it's working. Woo!

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1: And a very good evening, listeners. 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

What's happening, good people? This is DJ D Flat, and I am tuned in and loving the sounds brought to you by Tracy on Thank God It's Friday. A live 905 couldn't be better right now. If you're wanting to hear the best contemporary urban and black gospel music, you've got it right here. A live 905. Thank God It's Friday.

Beautiful Crystal Lewis with Satisfied. And I certainly hope we are all satisfied at the end of this week. And before that, we heard from Craig Leach with Jesus is the Way. And China Styles, top the bracket, I Love Me Loud. Well, I just want to send a big shout out to everybody out there, and got a lovely message from my friend Heather, and she said, listening, my friend. And so, Heather, so good to have you, and but I will play something for you a bit later, which I know you will definitely appreciate. Well, I'm going to keep the music playing, and I'm going to start this bracket with Fred Jerkins featuring an artist by the name of Demeter, and it's simply titled Recovery. And Heather said, good evening, woman of God. Do your thing as you do each week. Bless us with the magic of music that touches our hearts and souls. God bless you 10,000-fold. That's so beautiful, Heather. Thank you so, so much. And I just want to send a big shout out to Robin Lotz. I know she is online and she's been busy, and I'll update you a bit more about what I'm doing. And so I just need to thank so many other people for sponsoring me. But let's listen to Fred Jerkins, Demeter, and that the song is Recovery.

And that's Anthony Brown and Group Therapy with Want You More. Darlene McCoy, Fallen in Love. Robin Lotz, I know you love that song. And Fred Jerkins featuring Demeter. A track simply titled Recovery. Well, I certainly hope you've recovered from the week that we've just had. The weather's been quite cool here in Sydney, Australia. But all the same, we'll be complaining if it was too hot like they have been in Europe. I think they have 45 degree days, and it's been quite detrimental to quite a few people. I'm going to go straight into the next bracket with Anita Wilson and You Love Me, Best of My Love.

it is Ashley Stone featuring Zoe with Thank You Jesus. And Naomi Tui asked me to play it a few weeks ago, and I think she missed the track. So I'm hoping she's listening this evening and managed to catch it again. Before that, Jonathan Butler with Don't You Worry. And I'm talking to myself as well. And there's many people out there that worry about certain things, circumstances beyond our control. But as Jonathan said, don't you worry about a thing. Anita Wilson to top the bracket with You Love Me, Best of My Love. Well, I'm going to go straight into the next bracket with Incognito featuring Deborah Bond. I had the privilege of meeting Deborah Bond up in Caloundra in Queensland. And she just travels the world singing with Incognito and does her own stuff as well. This track is titled I See the Sun.

0: And yes, don't you forget it. Glenn Lewis. And to top the bracket, Incognito, featuring Deborah Bond, I See the Sun. And the time now is 8 o'clock, so I'm going to go into the next bracket. But of course, before I play any tracks, I'm going to bring you a few sponsors' messages and I'll be right back.
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3: And once again, thank you to all our sponsors for their support. Well, just got a lovely message from Robin Lotz, and she said, listening and being blessed. Congratulations, my friend. You've exceeded your goal in donations. God is good, love, and God bless. And that is because I decided that I was going to walk 150 kilometres in the month of June to raise funds for the Smith family, particularly for the education program that they have. So, the funds that I'm raising will go to, I think there's two kids now that it will fund their education for a year, and then there'll be a few backpacks that they'll be able to purchase for some kids. But I've had some amazing support from people, and I just noticed tonight that Robin had sent or she had donated some money. Robin and Sheldon, thank you so much. I really appreciate your support. I got money from Heather, Naomi. There were so many people. I'm scared to name names. But I will definitely go through the list, and next week I will read out all the names. Some people decided to remain anonymous, but I still appreciate their support. And despite me reaching my target, people continue to donate. So I'm truly, truly grateful. So I've well exceeded my target. But the nice thing is it got me out exercising again, which I hadn't been doing. So I'm truly indebted to everybody out there. Robin said she loved Incognito at Java Jazz. Robin, I first saw Incognito in concert in Caloundra. This is where I saw Deborah Bond. And in chatting, my sister Jenny and I had dinner with Bluey, who is the leader of Incognito. And Bluey is an amazing man. He is originally from Mauritius. Now, if I play... I actually completely forgot that he did a promo for me. But my friend Paul Savramutu, which everybody knows because he used to be on Sunday brunch, he's Mauritian, and he interviewed Bluey, and he asked Bluey to record a promo for me. And for some reason, Paul says, thanks God, it's Friday. And I'm like, Paul, it's thank God. So no doubt he gave Bluey the word, you know, the incorrect promo to read. But in talking to Bluey, he said he was about 8 years old when he used to gather all the kids in Mauritius in the neighborhood, a poor neighborhood. And he used to gather them all and used to make their own band and drums on tins and, you know, all that. And that's how he started back in the day. And of course, you know, he's been doing his thing ever since. And moved to London many years ago. He said he used to actually charge the kids to come into his yard and he would perform for them. And he is one of the biggest bands and the longest going running bands across the world. So, and then I saw him in London and saw him in Melbourne as well. And he's just an amazing down-to-earth person. I simply love the music of Incognito. Well, I'm going to go into the next bracket, and this is R&B Gospel Soul. The title

Hello there, this is Bluey from the band Incognito, and you're listening to Thanks God It's Friday with Tracy right here on Alive 90.5.

a group of young guys, and their name is 2103. A track title, Still Here. Heather Headley before that with He Is, and R&B Gospel Soul, My Keeper. I just want to send a big shout out all the way to Mossel Bay in South Africa to my friend Carol and Colin. I hope you guys are warm in Mossel Bay. I know it can get quite cold out there. So to you and your family, care, I hope you are enjoying the show tonight, and lots of love to your family. Well, this week we saw lots of excitement in terms of the Soccer World Cup. And of course, I'm talking about South Africa and Australia. And quite interesting because, of course, I lived in Australia longer than I've lived in South Africa. But for some reason, you know, as they say, it's not DNA, it's RSA, it's Republic of South Africa. And so you still get drawn to support them. But today, Australia drew with Paraguay, so that was great to see them going to the next round as well. And quite interesting because there are some South African people who have moved to Canada many, many years ago. And so, you know, they are quite conflicted by the fact that they're going to have to choose a side when Canada plays South Africa. And so I guess, you know, people move around the world. I know lots of Australians are in the UK. People from the UK is here in Australia. And, you know, I don't think it's disloyalty, but you can support two different sides or more than two sides. But I have to tell you, I've been finding the soccer quite exciting. So getting up at 1:30 in the morning is not exciting, but fortunately I can still, you know, be warm under the blankets and scream and shout to my heart's content at the TV, not that they can hear me. But really looking forward to the next round. And South Africa made history by going through to the next round, something they've never done before. And, you know, I think there's so much more to that. And somebody said it quite succinctly. They said, this is what brings the nation together. And I tell you, South Africa needs it, but Australia needs it as well. You know, that people come from different walks of life, and our malls and pubs and clubs have been flooded with people all coming together to support the Socceroos, and that's what we need. So straight into the next bracket with Angel's Poetic Praise. And I played something from her last week. This track, I had to giggle when I saw the title. It said, not swiping left or right. Not that I've ever done that. But the lyrics are quite interesting.

She's a legend. She started out as a school teacher and then, of course, became this world sensational gospel singer. And she also is very much into fashion. And so I'm constantly in awe of what she does. She went through a very difficult, abusive relationship and still came out gold. And that's the favor of God, alwaysness. Tevin Campbell before that, I know we listened to Can We Talk, but this was I Know That My Redeemer Liveth. And that was from an album called Handel's Messiah. And then to top the bracket, Angel's Poetic Praise with Not Swiping Left or Right. Well, I've certainly hope you've enjoyed the music tonight. I just want to send a big shout out to Fernanda, Zia, Asunta, Steve, Alessio, Uncle John. And today I saw Robert and Louisa because it was Grandparents' Day at William Clark School, and I had the privilege of going there and having some lovely scones with jam and fresh cream. That was my breakfast, even though it was at 1 o'clock. And then a lovely play, a little talk put on by the children and the teachers. And then we went to the classrooms to go and look at the kids' work. And Zara drew this beautiful poster for me, cut it out, and said, "I love you, Ma. Thank you for teaching me how to swim." And so it's just absolutely beautiful, touched my heart. Ezekiel is a joker, so of course everything was fun and games with him. But I have to congratulate the school for putting on an amazing Grandparents' Day. Well, big shout out to Belinda. And I certainly hope you guys are having a wonderful evening. I know it would have been very, very difficult to bury the lovely Dr. Kelly Fredericks today. So my heart goes out to Charlie and Marion and the rest of the family. It was, you know, looking at her, the photos on Facebook, it's just so hard to believe that a life so young has gone. And so I really pray that the family can find comfort in all that she's done for people in the past. Also, Carol Lewis back in South Africa, she passed away and she's been buried today. Carol Lewis was originally from Wentworth and she's the sister of my late brother, Harold Lewis. So, sad time for lots of people out there. Well, I am going to leave you with a few tracks now, and gosh, it's already 9:15. So, I'm going to leave you with R&B Gospel Soul, The Lord Is My Light, Angel's Poetic Praise, Jesus, Don't Take Me Away From Your Feet, and then Wishful Thinking by Vivian Green. I hope you've had a wonderful evening. Thank you so much. And I'll be back next week to do it all again. So bye for now and see you next week, or you'll hear from me. But thank you so much for your support. Another bumper listenership tonight, and I'm truly, truly grateful. So good night. God bless you all, and have a safe, warm weekend. Bye for now.

Well, very good evening, everybody. And I don't know why the next song had it played. It just clicked straight off. And I'll try and copy and paste and get it playing again. We've still got no CD players, so I'm still trying to do it without pulling stuff out of the computer. And as I said, it was all lined up to play and...

0: And a very good evening and welcome to Jukebox Jive. Hi, sorry about a bit of a crazy start there, but still no CD players available for me to put the show together. So I've tried to put a show together that is from my little library of songs that I've got in the computer, but I've had a bit of trouble finding those too because they're not all in the same folder. I won't be able to do any instant requests tonight or play any requests at all because it's not fair if I can find some people's songs on CD, on the computer and not others. So don't bother ringing in with any requests. If you want to say hi, just ring in 9686388. But as I said, I don't know how long it's going to take to fix the other studio. Apparently, it's quite a sizable thing that's got to be done. So anyhow, bear with me. I've put a show together tonight, but it's just taking me a while to track them all down all over the computer. So we started off tonight's show with Brian Ferry, English pop rock singer, also songwriter Brian Ferry. He was also lead singer of the group Roxy Music. This one here was his solo effort, Let's Stick Together, and that was out of 1976 and gave him his biggest hit on both our charts and the UK charts. Two here, four in the UK. That one did not chart in the US. Next up was the Archies. Now, the Archies are an interesting group. They were a studio group based on the US Saturday morning TV series, and their lead vocalist was Ron Dante, who was also the voice of the Cufflinks and co-producer of many of Barry Manilow's hits. So quite a lot of these artists have several bows to their several strings to their bow, I should say. Andy Kim was also in the group, and he wrote most of their hit songs, including the one I played, Sugar Sugar. He wrote that with Jeff Barry. And Sugar Sugar was in the charts in 1969. It was the biggest one they had on our charts, reaching five. One hit wonder in the UK, but it did reach number one. And also it reached one on the US charts, and it was their biggest, it was their only number one over there also. We finally got Tony Bennett in the middle of the island. I think he was all over the island. I was trying to find him. And Tony Bennett, one of the top US jazz vocalists of the past 65 years. Actually, it could be more than 65 years. I was just trying to remember when I exactly what year he started in the charts, but he had been working the local clubs while in high school, sang in the US Army bands. Then in 1949, Bob Hope suggested that he change his then stage name, which was Joe Barry, B-A-R-I, I think he spelled it, to Tony Bennett. And that was closer to his real name, which was Anthony Dominic Benedetto. Middle of the Island, that was out of 1957, three on our charts, nine in the US. And in 2001, he was awarded the Grammy for Lifetime Achievement. Well, all right, we might have a few station messages before we continue on.
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I don't know what the computer's doing. It just tried to play the promo twice, and now it just jumped to a song, and it's not set on automatic, so I do apologise for what is going on here. What I'm going to do now, I actually do have a tool of a kind.

Earlier this week, great Aussie singer Darryl Braithwaite said that he wasn't going to do any more live performances. Darryl has given us a wonderful career, first with the band Sherbet and then as a soloist. So I'm dedicating my Two of a Kind tonight to Darryl Braithwaite. And first off, we will hear a song by Sherbet and then probably one of his best known ones, The Horses, by Darryl Braithwaite.

And as I said, that was my dedication to Darryl Braithwaite, who a great Aussie singer who announced this week that he won't be doing any more live performances. Of course, he was with Sydney band Sherbet, and they were hugely popular. The one I played, Silvery Moon, was in the charts in 1974. It reached two here locally. And they had a huge run of hits with Darryl as their front man on the Infinity label. And then the second one I played, although it was from 1991, it was Darryl's biggest solo hit, The Horses. It reached number one, and Darryl Braithwaite was born in Melbourne. And as I said, he announced this week, and he's been doing live shows for nearly 60 years. So he's stepping away from the live performances. And you might have noticed a woman there on backing vocals in that song. That was Margaret Ulich. So hope you enjoyed my dedication to the great Darryl Braithwaite. Now, as I said, we still have no CD players available, and I don't know how many weeks it's going to be before the station is back to normal. The other studio I have to use for my show. At I'll keep going with the music tonight. It's all tracks that I've managed to find in my computer, but I won't be doing any instant requests. Now we've got what have we got? I've got the Captain and Tennille coming up next here on Alive 90.5. Kerry McGay with you till the midnight hour. John is also in the studio if you want to ring and say hi, John. But as I said, we can't do any instant requests.

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0: hope you're enjoying the music here. As I said, I can't do any instant requests tonight if you just tuned in, because we still have no CD players available. So I've just put a show together for you. Now, we started off, I'm trying to remember what I started off there with. I think we had the Captain and Tennille, and that was Lonely Night, Angel Face. That was out of 1976, 10 on our charts and 3 in the US. And, of course, the Captain, Daryl Dragon, and along with his wife, Tony Tennille, great duo there. Daryl was actually given the name the Captain by Beach Boy Mike Love. Daryl had been with the Beach Boys. He was keyboardist with the Beach Boys, and, well, Mike just said, oh, you are. Here's a name for you, the Captain. And that song, Lonely Night, Angel Face, was written by Neil Sedaka. We then went back to the 50s with Eddie Fisher. And talking about wives, Eddie Fisher had a few. First one was Debbie Reynolds. Then he had Elizabeth Taylor, followed by Connie Stevens. All great ladies. He had good taste there. And he's regarded as the number one idol of the US Bobby Soxers in the early 1950s. Cindy O'Cindy was in the charts late second half of the 50s, 57 on our charts here, where it reached number one, 56 for the UK and the US. It was his last one in the UK, where it reached 5 and 10 on the US charts. And then we heard from Frank Ifill, and it's hard to believe that it's just over 2 years ago that we lost our wonderful singer, Frank Ifill. Born in the UK, grew up in rural Australia, where he started performing hillbilly music in his teens, but then went on to be quite a wonderful singer, and it was my privilege to have him as the most special guest here on Jukebox Jive on two occasions. I'm confessing that I love you. Yes, we did love you, Frank Ifill. And that was out of 1963, reached one in the UK, 58 on the US charts. He had a lot of success over there in those early days in the UK. Then we heard from Gene Pitney with that classic, The Man Who Shot Liberty Valance. That was out of 1962. That gave us a number one hit on our charts. Didn't make it in the UK, but 4 on the US charts. And it was a Burt Bacharach, Hal David composition. And, of course, it was inspired by the movie starring John Wayne and Jimmy Stewart. And if you remember, did you see that? Well, I don't know whether John's microphone's turned on. Did you see that movie? Oh, he's not sure. Well, Jimmy Stewart is kind of in a duel with another man. He wasn't a really good shot, and John Wayne was lurking in the background. And if I remember, it's a long time since I've seen that movie. I think it was John Wayne that actually shot the person. So, yeah, might have to watch it again to catch up with it. And the last one in the brassic, Petite Leslie Gore. And I say petite because I'm nearly 6 foot tall, and I had the honour of meeting Leslie Gore. She was the most wonderful lady, signed everybody's autographs and wasn't one of these as, oh, let's get over it, you know. She was so gracious when she met everybody. And Leslie Gore was the leading solo singer of the girl group Sound in the US. You Don't Own Me, that came out of 1964 on our charts, where it reached 3. And didn't chart in the UK, but 63, it hit the US charts, where it made number 2 over there. And as I said, a really great lady. Well, our time has marched on to 13 minutes to 10 o'clock. So before we proceed with any more music, we'll just have a few station announcements.
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0: It's a great show. Madcap team. We lost another rock and roller this week, actually 2 days ago. David Clayton Thomas, who was the lead singer with Blood, Sweat and Tears, passed away on the 24th. And so I've found a Blood, Sweat and Tears track in the computer here, so I'll play that. I'm just checking the date on this one. I'm sure it'll be in the right date because David wasn't the original lead singer. Al Cooper was, but he was replaced in 1969, I think it was, by David, who was lead singer for about 3 years. So hopefully this one's in the right category.

As I said, David Clayton Thomas, who took over from Al Kooper as lead singer of Blood, Sweat and Tears in 1969, passed away 2 days ago. And I chose this one out of 1969. I'm not sure what time in the year he took over as lead singer, but this one was out of 1969, You Made Me So Very Happy. It was their first charter on our charts. It reached 26 here, also their first one in the US, where it got up to number 2, and it was a one-hit wonder in the UK, reaching 35. Right, let's see how we're going. We're going on for time. It's 4 minutes to 10 o'clock, so yes, I've lined up another bracket of songs here, so we'll continue on. If you just tuned in, definitely can't do any instant requests tonight, and I'm not sure how long before Studio 2 is back up and running, where that's the only one that's got CD players in it here. So I've just put a show together for you tonight. Hope you're enjoying the music, but unfortunately can't do any requests.

0: from Oatlands to Oakdale, Lura to Leppington. 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
1: I don't know why the computer just keeps stopping here. I'm just trying to find out what's going on. Poor old... he must have fallen off his seesaw somewhere. I'm just trying to find where it is now. It's very confusing, the computer, because it's virtually out of my... out of my sight here. Gee, anyhow, I'm just back announce what I did play. I'm sure it's... No, it's just really disappeared. Ah, right. I saw Esau. Let me see. I saw Esau. Yeah, we've lost the Carpenters. They're somewhere in the computer here and they were supposed to play and I don't know where the Carpenters have gone. Oh, here we are. Yes, it's just decided that it's... Sorry, I'm just going to have to copy this track again. It's just I'm loading it all in the computer, but it's not all playing. So we'll finish off the bracket with the Carpenters.

0: we're having a few little hiccups with the computer, but we're getting there. And started off the bracket with Jackson Browne. He's an interesting, his beginning. He was born at a US Army base in Heidelberg, Germany, but raised in Los Angeles. Had a number of hits himself with his own songs, but his songs have also been recorded by the likes of Linda Ronstadt, Tom Rush, Joe Cocker, The Byrds, Johnny Rivers, plus many others. And he's also worked with the Eagles. He produced Warren Zevon's first album, and he was inducted into the Rock and Roll Hall of Fame in 2004. The one that I played by Jackson Browne was Doctor My Eyes, and that was in the charts for him in 1972. It reached 31 here. That was the first of four hits that he had, and it was also his first one in the US where it reached number eight. Then we went back to the 60s and Benny King. Benny King, actually born Benjamin Earl Nelson in Henderson, North Carolina. Yes, Larry, North Carolina. But he was raised in Harlem, New York. He worked with the Moonglows for 6 months while still in high school. Then he joined the Five Crowns in 1957, which became the New Drifters in 1959. And he wrote the lyrics to There Goes My Baby, his first lead performance with the Drifters. Went solo in May of 1960. And this one here, Stand By Me, was a big hit for him in 1961. It was his biggest hit, actually, on the US charts, where it reached four. It came back on the US charts in 1986 and got up to number nine that second time round. In the UK, it was also his biggest one. But I think it came back also in the UK. It got up to number one eventually in the UK. So Stand By Me, it's a classic. And I'm not sure whether I told you he has been inducted in both the Grammy and the Rock and Roll Halls of Fame. So we've really got some great artists in tonight's show. Then we came a little bit closer to home with Sydney's band Flying Circus. They first hit our charts with Hayride, followed by La La, and then the one I played, which was Run, Run, Run. That was out in 1969, and that was the last of their three hits. It reached number seven. Back to the 50s, and family group from Massachusetts, the Ames Brothers, which had formed in 1947, fronted by Ed Ames, and that included his brothers Joe, Gene and Vic. They were very successful on the US charts, had 22 US hits. And in 1955, they also had their own TV series. Hope you enjoyed the one I played. I saw Esau. Sitting on a seesaw. Well, I think it's a fun one anyhow. That was out in 1956 and it reached 51 on the US charts. And then we finally found the Carpenters. They must have been out posting some letters because the Carpenters, brother and sister duo, Richard and Karen Carpenter. Richard had been playing piano since about the age of nine. And Karen, surprisingly, in those days, had been the drummer in a group, and which also included Richard. And from 1969, they began recording with AM Records as a duo. They also hosted their own TV variety show in the US in 1971, which was called Make Your Own Kind of Music. They've given us some wonderful hits over the years. Please, Mr. Postman. This one was in our charts and the UK charts in 1975, and it reached two in both those places. 74, a little bit earlier over there in the US, where it reached number one. Our time has moved on to a quarter past 10, so I might just catch up with a few station messages, if I can find it in the computer. Everything's jumping around in the computer. Ah, here we are.
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0: And I haven't got a promo to tell you who's coming up next Tuesday, but my congratulations go out to Ross Fear. Australian Spectrum Show won the 2026 Blues Award for Radio Program. And that was presented by the Sydney Blues Society at an awards function held at the Brass Monkey at Cronulla for the opening of the 2026 Cronulla Blues and Jazz Festival in June. The Blues Award, it's determined from nominations from members of the Sydney Blues Society to determine the most popular, to establish a short list of finalists for each category. Then as a result of an open voting survey, the finalists is determined. So the Alive 90.5 FM Australian Spectrum Show, produced and presented by Ross Fear, was voted the most popular radio program in the Sydney region. So again, my big congratulations to Ross. And as the promo said, you can catch Ross's show on Tuesday nights. It goes from 9pm till 12pm right here on Alive 90.5. And what have we got coming up now? I've just programmed my next bracket of songs in for you and the computer's jumped around again, which is really annoying me. Right, we're going to start off, Marcy Blaine with that classic Bobby's Girl. You're tuned to Alive 90.5. Again, I know some of my listeners do tune in late. I still have no CD players available, so this is a show I've just made out of songs that I've got in the computer, so can't do any instant requests because it's not fair if some people can get their songs played and others can't, because I don't have a really extensive library in the computer. But hope you're enjoying what I have put together for tonight's show.

0: And at the top of the bracket there, we heard from Marcy Blaine and Bobby's Girl. Now, Marcy, well, she recorded as Marcy Blaine. Her real name was Marcia Blank, B-L-A-N-K. So I think Blaine sounds nicer than Blank. Marcy had the original song and hit with it in the US and also in Australia, while Susie Moore was charting with it, a cover version in the UK. But for Marcy Blaine, Bobby's Girl was out of 1962, and it was a one-hit wonder here, reaching three. Also reached three in the US, where it was the first and biggest of two hits over there. Then we heard from cabaret-style performer and songwriter Peter Allen Woolnough, better known just as Peter Allen, born in Tenterfield, New South Wales. And I was talking earlier about some of the partners, you know, the people some of our artists married. Well, he was married to Lisa Minnelli from 1967 to 1973. And The More I See You, that's out of 1977 on our charts, reached three, last of two hits, and 76 in the UK. It only bubbled under there at 108, and it was the last of two that showed up. And there was a bit of a trumpet solo, if you listen to that in there, and then that was actually Herb Alpert helping out on the trumpet solo. Then we heard from Richard Vaughan, better known as Billy Vaughan, from born in Glasgow. Yeah, Glasgow, Kentucky. He was music director for Dot Records, and all his hits were on that Dot label. He was also an arranger, conductor for Pat Boone, Gail Storm, the Fontaine Sisters, and many other Dot artists. And he had more pop hits than any other US orchestra leader during the rock era. This one was The Happy Cowboy, and that was out of 1963. It bubbled under on the pop charts over there in the US at 131. A classic from The Animals, of course, English rock band The Animals, fronted by Eric Burdon, had a string of hits from 1964 until they disbanded in 1968. It's amazing, you know, The Animals has got such a wealth of songs, and they're only really together for about 4 years as the group we know as The Animals. We've Got to Get Out of This Place, that was out of 1965, two on the UK charts and 13 in the US. And then a classic to ring off the finish the bracket, legendary rock and roll singer and guitarist. He is acclaimed as one of rock and roll's most influential artists. And Roll Over Beethoven, that was charting for him in 1956. It reached 29 on the US charts. Now, he's famous for his guitars. And I don't know if you know that when he died, and he was 90 when he passed away, he requested to be buried with his cherry red Gibson guitar. And if you want to Google on the internet, yes, there's a photograph of Chuck Berry laying in his coffin, and they made a special coffin for him so the guitar could be fitted in the lid. And apart from looking at that, you ought to look at the, well, I guess you call it a little mausoleum. I mean, our rock and roll, well, for example, Johnny O'Keefe is just buried in Macquarie Fields Cemetery, just like any other grave. So is Michael Hutchins in that cemetery. But over in the US, some of their artists, particularly Elvis Presley with his big memorial over there, and Chuck Berry, Google it up. You see what it looks like where he is buried. Right. How's our time going? It's 22 minutes to 10 o'clock. You're tuned to Alive 90.5.
1: 11.
0: Sorry, 11 o'clock. Gosh. Yes, John's here to correct me. I'm sorry. I was trying to give the listeners an extra hour of music, John. That's what it was. Anyhow, John's been busy on the phones, and I'd like to thank all those listeners. Hi to Elizabeth, hi to Kevin, and hi to James, who rang up and said they're enjoying the show. Apologies to those listeners that I can't do your request, but I'm glad that you are enjoying the music that I've got for you. 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
0: Now, I can't do a On This Day bracket of music because I just don't have all the songs for these artists in my computer. But I'd like to just read about who was born on this day because we've got quite a few of them still alive, which is really great. The 26th of June, Billy Davis Jr., original member and singer with the Fifth Dimension, with his wife Marilyn McCoo. She was in the group also. Now, Billy was born on this day in St. Louis, Missouri, in 1938, and he's still with us. So happy 88th birthday, Billy. Singer-keyboardist Georgie Fame, born Clive Powell on this day in Lancashire, England in 1943, and he is turning 83 today, so another happy birthday. He's regarded as the only British music act to have achieved 3 UK number one hits with his only top 10 chart entries, and they were Yeah Yeah in 1964, Getaway in 1966, and The Ballad of Bonnie and Clyde in 1968. Chris Isaak, singer, songwriter, guitarist, born on this day in 1956, and he is turning 70 today. So happy birthday, Chris. Samuel Lawrence Taylor, better known as Laurie Taylor, bass and session muso with the Monkees. He was also with Jerry Lee Lewis as a session muso, and then he joined Can Heat. He was born on this day in 1942 in New York City. Sadly, we lost him in 2019. Junior Day, vocalist with the Sweet Sensation, born on this day in 1950. He was born in Kingston, Jamaica, and he's still with us, so happy 76th birthday. Antonio, better known as Tony Crescenti, or I can't pronounce, Crescenti, I think it is, session drummer with Aussie group AC/DC. He played on High Voltage, and also I think he was the drummer on TNT. He also worked on various Vander and Young projects here in Australia, which included Stevie Wright and John Paul Young. Well, he was born, I'm not even going to try and pronounce the Fiume Frido di Sicilia. It's in Catania, Italy. He was born in 1951, and yes, he is still with us. So happy 75th birthday. We did lose one person on this day, and it was only last year we lost Walter Scott, an original member of R&B vocal group The Whispers, and he was aged 81. So, as I said, can't play any music. Well, I could play for a couple of them, but I thought if I'm going to do all of them, I'll read them out. Anyhow, I'm getting back to the music here on Alive 90.5. If you just tuned in, and I know some of my listeners do tune in at about 10:30, can't do any requests tonight because we still have no CD players here in the studio, and I'm just working with what I can find in the computer.

From Lapston to Lernia, Wentworthville to Woodbine, you're listening to Jukebox Jive with Kara McGay right here on FM 90.5.

0: And at the top of the bracket there, we heard from Welsh band Amen Corner, which formed in 1966, and they're named after the Amen Corner, which was a weekly disc bin at the Victoria Ballroom, which later became the Scene Club in Cardiff, Wales. Every Sunday night, DJ Dr. Rock would play soul music from the US. What a way to get a name. Bend Me, Shape Me, that was out of 1968, and it reached 3 on the UK charts. We then heard from Teresa Brewer, who debuted on Major Bowes Amateur Ale in the US at the age of 5. It's amazing how young some of these artists started. She toured with the show until age 12, then appeared on Pick and Pat radio show, first recorded on the London label in 1949, and the one that I played, A Sweet Old Fashioned Girl, that was on the Coral label. And out of 56, possibly her biggest one here, it reached number 2, 3 in the UK and 7 on the US charts. Then we heard from Willie Nelson, prolific country singer-songwriter who pioneered in the US what was known as the outlaw country movement. He charted 118 US country hits that spanned from 1962 to 2010, and he's also won so many awards, including the Grammy for Legend in 1990 and Lifetime Achievement in the year 2000. Blue Skies was a number one country hit on the US charts for him in 1978. Del Shannon, I must admit, one of my favourite artists, born Charles Westhover in Michigan. In his early days with the US Army, he was with the Get Up and Go radio show in Germany. He has been inducted into the Rock and Roll Hall of Fame, and this is one of my favourites, Little Town Flirt. It was out of 1963 on our charts and the UK charts. It reached 1 here, 4 in the UK. The US in 1962... you let him down over there. It only got up to 12 on the US charts. And then rounding off the bracket, Return to Sender, Elvis Presley, out of 1962. That reached 2 here, 1 in the UK and 2 on the US charts. And that song, Return to Sender, was from the Elvis movie Girls, Girls, Girls, where Elvis played a penniless Hawaiian-based fisherman who loves his life on the sea. And I think it was Stella Stevens who was the female lead in that movie. Anyhow, I hope you're enjoying the music here. Let's see how our time's going. 3 minutes past 11 o'clock. I might jump back into the next... I might jump into the next list of songs that I've got, which I'm trying to find where I put them. No, we'll have a few station messages while I'm trying to locate everything.
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1: Right, I'm just looking to see what I've pulled some songs across from the computer, and in my list it says it's by Marty Robbins, but when I pull it across from the computer it says Guy Mitchell, so I'm not quite sure who you're going to get, but it's a good track by either of these gentlemen.

bike life and cars, both just passed me by. Hitchhiker, you know, no special place to be going. I just go whichever way the wind's blowing. It's hot today, I'd kind of like to be where it's snowing. Well, I don't know, maybe I'll just stay here where the green grass is growing. Hey, here comes another car. I wonder, is he slowing down? Hitchhiker?

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Just the dust of the road, nothing more. Hey, here comes another car.

0: we started off with Guy Mitchell, who was born Al Sunick in Detroit and singing the blues. That was out of 1957. Was his only number one hit on our local charts, and I think it was his only number one on the UK charts as well, and it also reached number one in the US for him, so huge there. Guy Mitchell, as well as a great singer, he also appeared in several movies, TV series, and I've been talking about some of the women that some of the male singers in tonight's show have married. Well, he actually married Playboy playmate Elsa Sorensen. So, yes, they certainly have had some good spouses, haven't they? Then we heard from Cilla Black, who was born Priscilla White in Liverpool, England. And I think there was someone mistook the colour of her name, and that's how she ended up with Black. But anyhow, she did well with the name Black. It's For You. That was out of 1964, 20 on our charts, 7 in the UK and 79 on the US charts, written by John Lennon and Paul McCartney. And Paul, interestingly, plays piano on that track. Then we heard from Bobby and Laurie, who were an Australian beat pop duo. In the 1960s, they were from Melbourne. That's Laurie Allen on vocals and guitar, and also, I think, keyboards, and Bobby Bright on vocals and guitar also. Hitchhiker, that was charting for them in 1966. It reached number one. It's the only number one they had. They did have three other lesser hits here on our local charts. And then we heard from Booker T in the MGs. They were R&B band formed by session men at Stax Records in Memphis. Included Booker T. Jones on keyboard, Steve Cropper on guitar, Donald Duck Dunn on bass, and Al Jackson Jr. on drums. And if you want to know what MG stands for, it stands for Memphis Group. And Cropper and Dunn, they actually joined the Blues Brothers. Yes, John and I love the Blues Brothers. The Blues Brothers movie's got to be the best movie around. That group was awarded the Grammy for Lifetime Achievement in 2007. Now, Green Onions was in the charts in 1962 in the US, where it was their first and biggest one, reaching three. Didn't get over to the UK to 1979. It showed up in the charts there. It was their last one and it reached number seven. And then we finished off the bracket with pioneer R&B singer Ruth Brown, who was born Ruth Weston in Virginia. And she became Atlantic Records' top-selling artist of the 1950s. Lucky Lips is one of those charters, 1957. It reached 25 on the US charts. In her later years, she was had some acting roles on TV shows and also was involved with several Broadway and Las Vegas musicals and also appeared in movies. So quite a talented lass there. Our time is marching on. It's 21 minutes past 11 o'clock. So we might just catch up with some station promos here and then I'll be back to the music here on Alive 90.5.
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0: And our time is just 22 minutes to midnight. So we're getting close to that midnight hour. Kara McGay still with you, playing some hopefully enjoyable tracks and apologising for not being able to have the CD players here tonight to play your requests. We started off that bracket with Sherilene Sarkissian. Well, we know her as Cher. She was actually adopted by a stepfather at age 15, and the last name was changed to LaPierre. Cher also worked as a backup singer for Phil Spector, because she recorded with her husband, Sonny Bono, as Sonny and Cher. And she was also acclaimed movie actress. She won the 1987 Best Actress Oscar for the movie Moonstruck. So quite a talented lady, and I really love Cher. Dark Lady was in the charts for her in 1974. It reached 22 here, 36 in the UK, and was a number one hit for her over there in the US. We then heard from rock and roll instrumental band from LA, The Champs, who I know I've told you this before, but if you tuned in for the first time, they were named after Gene Autry's horse, which was just simply called Champ. The group originally consisted of studio musicians. There has been several personnel changes over the years, but it really doesn't matter. It's a great track, Tequila, that came out of 1958. First and biggest possibly on our charts, where it reached four. First and biggest of two in the UK, where it reached five. And definitely the first and biggest, in fact, the only number one they had on the US charts. Then we heard from vocal trio from England, The Scaffold, with that classic Lily the Pink. And that was charting for them in 1968. It was a one-hit wonder here. Their only number one on the UK charts and didn't make the US charts. And I'm not sure if I've told you this before, but Mike McGear was in the group, and Mike McGear was actually Paul McCartney's brother. We then heard from soft rock duo from London, Chad Stewart and Jeremy Clyde, just simply Chad and Jeremy, a bit country and western type music. Yesterday's Gone, that was out of 1964 on our charts when it was a one-hit wonder, reaching 20. In the UK a little earlier, 63, it reached 37 over there. And back in the US, it was their first hit, reached 21, and that was out of 1964. We finished off the bracket with girl group from the Bronx, the Chiffons, and like many, many groups, they formed while high school classmates. Didn't kind of have their own kind of name and image in the beginning. They worked as backup singers in the 60s, but then they got going as the Chiffons. He's So Fine was their only hit here. It reached 31. Their first one in the UK, where it reached 16. And their biggest one, it spent 4 weeks at the number one spot on the US charts. And that was out of 1963. It was on the Lorry label. And later on, they also recorded as the Four Pennies on the Rust label. So, interesting little group there. Right, I think I'll jump straight back into the music, because what do you want, Mr. John? Oh, you want a... What do you... I don't know which one. Okay.
1: The name of Gene Autry's horse was Champion, not just Champ.
0: Oh, all right. Okay.
1: Thank you.
0: Well... It came from Gene Autry's horse. Can't have too much information. Champ's enough. Gosh, I knew something was going over there. John waves to me and I think, oh, what's he got? What's he got? Well, I'm going to get back to the music. And who we got kicking off this bracket? Oh, we've got Gilbert O'Sullivan.

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1: From Richmond to Rockdale, grey stains to Greenacre, you're listening to Jukebox Jive with Kara McGay right here on FM 90.5.

And at the top of the bracket there, we heard from Raymond O'Sullivan, better known as Gilbert O'Sullivan, born in Waterford, Ireland, adult contemporary singer and songwriter, and he wrote the song that I played, Alone Again, Naturally, which was in the charts for him in 1972. On our charts, it gave him his first and biggest. It reached 2, 3 in the UK, and the only number one hit he had on the US charts. Then we heard from Sandra Goodrich. Oh, they all changed their name. She was from Dagenham, England, and we know her better as Sandy Shaw. She was discovered by Adam Faith and went on to have a very successful career. Puppet on a String was charting for her in 1967. It reached 10 in our charts and 1 in the UK. And it was also the UK's first entry for the 1967 Eurovision Song Contest held in Vienna. And guess what? It won. Won the contest, becoming the first of 5 times that the UK has won that contest. Then we heard from Herb Alpert and the Tijuana Brass, well-known trumpeter, been playing the trumpet since the age of 8, band leader, producer. One of the things he produced was the first Jan and Dean session, and also composer. Now, just a sample of the songs that he wrote, Wonderful World, which was a hit for Sam Cooke. Very talented man. But the Third Man theme, that reached 47 on the US charts in 1965. Next came our own king of rock and roll, Johnny O'Keefe. I ain't a gonna do it. That is not very good language, I had to tell you. Not very good language at all. And that was out of 1959. It reached 21 on our local charts. Then we heard from, finishing off the bracket, Ray Peterson, a Texan. He started singing in his early teens while being treated for polio in a Texas hospital. And Karina, Karina, that was out of 1961 here in the UK, 10 here, 41 in the UK, a little bit earlier, 60s over there in the US, where it reached number 9.

0: good night.
1: Well, it is time for me to say good night. Thank you for being with me tonight. And I do apologise for not being able to play requests, but with no CD players, I've virtually been grounded. I don't know whether they'll be back next week, so I will put a show together anticipating they won't be back. But as soon as we get them back, I'll be back on board with your requests. So thank you for listening again. Thank you, John. I know he was on the phones talking to some of the listeners. And as I said, I'll be back to do it all again next Friday night. Have a great week, everybody.
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0: Briefly, in other news, citizens are joining in rescue efforts in Venezuela after the country's worst earthquakes in more than a century. And a new funding scheme is being introduced aimed at protecting Australia's native forests. Finally, to the Australian share market, the All Ords has closed up 12 points at 89.64. One Australian dollar was buying 68.9 US cents. This is Air News. First up, NRL. The Sydney Roosters have hung on as the Brisbane Broncos slumped to a seventh straight defeat. In front of just under 40,000 fans, the Sydney Roosters beat the Brisbane Broncos 24-18 at Suncorp Stadium. Queensland halfback Sam Walker was put on report for a shoulder charge, potentially ruling him out of State of Origin 3. The Roosters' Daly Cherry-Evans telling Nine it was definitely about winning the 2 points.
1: You know what? Sometimes you just got to be grateful that you got the 2 points. There was a lot that didn't go right for us. A lot of it was self-inflicted. But at the end of the day, going into a bye, it's really nice to get the 2 points. They had everything to play for tonight and it looked...
0: Fans, the Sydney Roosters beat the Brisbane Broncos 24-18 at Suncorp Stadium. Queensland halfback Sam Walker was put on report for a shoulder charge, potentially ruling him out of State of Origin 3. The Roosters' Daly Cherry-Evans telling Nine it was definitely about winning the 2 points.
1: You know what? Sometimes you just got to be grateful that you got the 2 points. There was...

0: in a 30-12 win over the Gold Coast Titans on the Gold Coast. Full-time at the MCG saw Hawthorn 14-12-96 beat the GWS Giants 12-10-82. In the end, GWS just didn't have the legs, the composure or the creativity to find quite enough of the goals they needed in the final term despite a valiant comeback. On Fox Footy, Hawks forward Blake Hardwick said the weather played a part.
1: Yeah, it was a good game. They came hard in the end and it was nice to hold them off. But yeah, different conditions. We had Gold Coast last week. It was pretty humid and hot. And I think we come out tonight and it was about 9 degrees. So a bit different. Glad the boys got the job done.
0: The Hawks have a lock on third spot on the AFL ladder for now. 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
5: Conversando con Luisa es donde la cultura, la música y la conversación nos unen. 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
2: Hello there, I'm Terry Daniel. Former Reserve Bank Governor Philip Lowe says the federal government's tax changes will hurt business investment. Legislation has passed reining in capital gains and negative gearing concessions from July next year. The government has been forced to make adjustments due to unintended consequences. Mr. Lowe has told a Future Generation conference the reforms should have been limited to the property market.
3: From a tax design perspective.
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2: Hello there, I'm Terry Daniel. Former Reserve Bank Governor Philip Lowe says the federal government's tax changes will hurt business investment. Legislation has passed reining in capital gains and negative gearing concessions from July next year. The government has been forced to make adjustments due to unintended consequences. Mr. Lowe has told a Future Generation conference the reforms should have been limited to the property market.
3: From a tax design perspective, I think the changes in negative gearing and the capital gains tax remission of residential property is sensible, but the other changes will end up hurting living standards here.
2: A federal Liberal MP says One Nation's vision for a monoculture has not resonated in her Western Sydney electorate. Melissa McIntosh is the federal member for Lindsay, which has a vast multicultural community. One Nation believes people who come from different backgrounds must speak English and assimilate into the Australian way of life. Miss McIntosh says many in her community bring diverse perspectives but still love Australia.
4: Very different to a concept of monoculturalism, where we're almost creating a fake perception of how everyone should fit into modern Australia, or Australia as we see it now and the future.
2: At least 235 people have died, with more than 4,000 injured after powerful back-to-back earthquakes in Venezuela. Many are still unaccounted for. The UN is coordinating the response with specialist teams from countries including the US, Mexico, Qatar and Spain. The New South Wales State Opposition says a new $20 million package for businesses struggling with the Great Western Highway closure doesn't go far enough. The money's on top of an initial $3.5 million package. Shadow New South Wales Small Business Minister Gurmish Singh says some local businesses face closure.
5: It's nowhere near enough for those businesses who have seen not just a decline in customers, but sometimes a complete absence of customers due to that highway being closed. How can a business continue to keep their doors open for another year while we watch this government bungle yet another infrastructure project?
2: Another suspected case of H5 bird flu has been uncovered in Western Australia. The giant petrel was found west of Esperance. The state's two confirmed cases were migratory seabirds from the same area. Western Australia's Agriculture Minister, Jackie Jarvis, says results are still pending.
6: Importantly, there have been no detections in poultry, no reports of large-scale mortalities. There is no evidence that the virus has spread to native birds or wildlife.
2: Meantime, the number of cases in South Australia remains at one. RACQ has welcomed tougher road safety laws introduced into Queensland State Parliament. The changes will double penalties for drink and drug driving, while greater consequences will apply for motorists caught speeding. Road Safety Manager Josh Cooney says the reforms come at a critical time.
7: Today we hit 150 lives lost on our roads so far this year. Last year was a 16-year record. As we stand here right now today, we are 15 deaths ahead of where we were this time last year. So the status quo is just not getting it done. The status quo is unacceptable.
2: Briefly in other news, King Charles has become the first British monarch to publish their tax bill. The 77-year-old paid £12.9 million in income and capital gains tax on his private assets in 2024-25. This is Air News. First up, NRL, the Sydney Roosters have hung on as the Brisbane Broncos slumped to a seventh straight defeat. In front of just under 40,000 fans, the Sydney Roosters beat the Brisbane Broncos 24-18 at Suncorp Stadium. Queensland halfback Sam Walker was put on report for a shoulder charge, potentially ruling him out of State of Origin 3. The Roosters' Daly Cherry Evans telling Nine it was definitely about winning the 2 points.
8: You know what? Sometimes you just got to be grateful that you got the 2 points. There was a lot that didn't go right for us. A lot of it was self-inflicted. But at the end of the day, going into a bye, it's really nice to get the 2 points. They had everything to play for tonight, and it looked like that, and it felt like that. So we've still got a lot left in us, and tonight showed that. But at this time of the year, to get another 2 points, yeah, we'll take that.
2: Earlier, the Canterbury Bulldogs' Stephen Crichton starred at 5'8" in a 30-12 win over the Gold Coast Titans on the Gold Coast. Full-time at the MCG saw Hawthorn 14-12-96 beat the GWS Giants 12-10-82. In the end, GWS just didn't have the legs, the composure or the creativity to find quite enough of the goals they needed in the final term despite a valiant comeback. On Fox Footy, Hawks forward Blake Hardwick said the weather played a part.
9: Yeah, it was a good game. They came hard in the end and it was nice to hold them off. But yeah, different conditions. We had Gold Coast last week. It was pretty humid and hot. And I think we come out tonight and it was about 9 degrees. So a bit different. Glad the boys got the job done.
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shout. One by one, I'm knocking it out. Came for the way my DJ cut. Other MCs, then you ain't say nothing. Rocking on to the break of dawn. They go.

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2: Hello there, I'm Terry Daniel. The Prime Minister says people criticising the government's tax changes are talking nonsense. Federal Politics Editor Michael Packey with more.
3: Labor is outselling its reforms to capital gains and negative gearing, admitting it had to make...
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2: Hello there, I'm Terry Daniel. The Prime Minister says people criticising the government's tax changes are talking nonsense. Federal Politics Editor Michael Packey with more.
3: Labor is outselling its reforms to capital gains and negative gearing, admitting it had to make some adjustments to fix problems with the legislation. Former Reserve Bank Governor Philip Lowe argues the CGT changes will stifle broader business investment and should have been limited to the property market.
4: The other changes will end up hurting living standards here.
3: Anthony Albanese claims critics of his budget don't know what they're talking about.
5: Some of the nonsense that's out there will dissipate, because it won't hit up against reality.
3: Money raised from the tax changes will help fund an ongoing $250 tax offset for all workers and a $1,000 instant deduction on expenses. Michael Packey, Canberra.
2: Federal Member for Wentworth, Allegra Spender, says she understands why minor party One Nation is gaining support. The Sydney-based Independent MP has joined Zali Steggall to establish a new political party, Community Strong Australia. The party currently has no leader. Ms Spender says Australians are worried about their future under Labor or the Coalition.
6: I think it starts with the economy. You know, people feel like, you know, just don't feel hopeful about them, about their kids, about the ability, that kind of Australian dream of being able to, you know, have a decent job and create a good life for yourself.
2: Unrealistic workloads have been identified as the key driver of burnout in graduate nurses. James Cook University researchers have looked at why the industry is struggling to retain young staff. Spokesperson Kate Hurley says keeping graduates is crucial.
7: We want to be able to have graduate nurses transition into the healthcare context and stay and have a really long and prosperous career working in health.
2: In Air Medical News, a new report says access to a key diabetes treatment should be expanded. Mark Dransfield reports.
8: Continuous glucose monitoring technology is only subsidised for patients with type 1 diabetes, meaning around 350,000 Australians with other high needs forms of the disease face a financial barrier to access it. Professor Sof Andrikopoulos from the Diabetes Society says expanding access would take pressure off hospitals.
9: We know that CGM will reduce your blood glucose levels, and that has the benefit of delaying or even preventing diabetes-related complications, cardiovascular disease, stroke.
2: Canadian singer-songwriter David Clayton Thomas has died, aged 84. He was the frontman of jazz rock band Blood, Sweat and Tears at their commercial peak in the late 60s and early 70s.

0: Briefly, in other news, citizens are joining in rescue efforts in Venezuela after the country's worst earthquakes in more than a century. And a new funding scheme is being introduced aimed at protecting Australia's native forests. Finally, to the Australian share market, the All Ords has closed up 12 points at 89.64. One Australian dollar was buying 68.9 US cents. This is Air News. First up, NRL, the Sydney Roosters have hung on as the Brisbane Broncos slumped to a seventh straight defeat. In front of just under 40,000 fans, the Sydney Roosters beat the Brisbane Broncos 24-18 at Suncorp Stadium. Queensland halfback Sam Walker was put on report for a shoulder charge, potentially ruling him out of State of Origin 3. The Roosters' Daly Cherry-Evans telling Nine it was definitely about winning the 2 points.
1: You know what? Sometimes you just got to be grateful that you got the 2 points. There was a lot that didn't go right for us. A lot of it was self-inflicted. But at the end of the day, going into a bye, it's really nice to get the 2 points. They had everything to play for tonight, and it looked like that, and it felt like that. So we've still got a lot left in us, and tonight showed that. But at this time of the year, to get another 2 points, yeah, we'll take that.
0: Earlier, the Canterbury Bulldogs' Stephen Crichton starred at 5-8 in a 30-12 win over the Gold Coast Titans on the Gold Coast. Full-time at the MCG saw Hawthorn 14-12-96 beat the GWS Giants 12-10-82. In the end, GWS just didn't have the legs, the composure or the creativity to find quite enough of the goals they needed in the final term despite a valiant comeback. On Fox Footy, Hawks forward Blake Hardwick said the weather played a part.
2: Yeah, it was a good game. They came hard in the end and it was nice to hold them off. But yeah, different conditions. We had Gold Coast last week. It was pretty humid and hot. And I think we come out tonight and it was about 9 degrees. So a bit different. Glad the boys got the job done.
0: The Hawks have a lock on third spot on the AFL ladder for now. 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
2: Hello there, I'm Terry Daniel. Former Reserve Bank Governor Philip Lowe says the federal government's tax changes will hurt business investment. Legislation has passed reining in capital gains and negative gearing concessions from July next year. The government has been forced to make adjustments due to unintended consequences. Mr. Lowe has told a Future Generation conference the reforms should have been limited to the property market.
3: From a tax design perspective, I think the changes in negative gearing and the capital gains tax omission of residential property is sensible, but the other changes will end up hurting living standards here.
2: A federal Liberal MP says One Nation's vision for a monoculture has not resonated in her Western Sydney electorate. Melissa McIntosh is the federal member for Lindsay, which has a vast multicultural community. One Nation believes people who come from different backgrounds must speak English and assimilate into the Australian way of life. Miss McIntosh says many in her community bring diverse perspectives but still love Australia.
4: Very different to a concept of monoculturalism, where we're almost creating a fake perception of how everyone should fit into modern Australia, or Australia as we see it now and the future.
2: At least 235 people have died, with more than 4,000 injured after powerful back-to-back earthquakes in Venezuela. Many are still unaccounted for. The UN is coordinating the response with specialist teams from countries including the US, Mexico, Qatar and Spain. The New South Wales State Opposition says a new $20 million package for businesses struggling with the Great Western Highway closure doesn't go far enough. The money's on top of an initial $3.5 million package. Shadow New South Wales.
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2: Hello there, I'm Terry Daniel. Former Reserve Bank Governor Philip Lowe says the federal government's tax changes will hurt business investment. Legislation has passed reining in capital gains and negative gearing concessions from July next year. The government has been forced to make adjustments due to unintended consequences. Mr. Lowe has told a Future Generation conference the reforms should have been limited to the property market.
3: From a tax design perspective, I think the changes in negative gearing and the capital gains tax omission of residential property is sensible, but the other changes will end up hurting living standards here.
2: A federal Liberal MP says One Nation's vision for a monoculture has not resonated in her Western Sydney electorate. Melissa McIntosh is the federal member for Lindsay, which has a vast multicultural community. One Nation believes people who come from different backgrounds must speak English and assimilate into the Australian way of life. Miss McIntosh says many in her community bring diverse perspectives but still love Australia.
4: Very different to a concept of monoculturalism, where we're almost creating a fake perception of how everyone should fit into modern Australia, or Australia as we see it now and the future.
2: At least 235 people have died, with more than 4,000 injured after powerful back-to-back earthquakes in Venezuela. Many are still unaccounted for. The UN is coordinating the response with specialist teams from countries including the US, Mexico, Qatar and Spain. The New South Wales State Opposition says a new $20 million package for businesses struggling with the Great Western Highway closure doesn't go far enough. The money's on top of an initial $3.5 million package. Shadow New South Wales Small Business Minister Gurmish Singh says some local businesses face closure.
5: It's nowhere near enough for those businesses who have seen not just a decline in customers, but sometimes a complete absence of customers due to that highway being closed. How can a business continue to keep their doors open for another year while we watch this government bungle yet another infrastructure project?
2: Another suspected case of H5 bird flu has been uncovered in Western Australia. The giant petrel was found west of Esperance. The state's two confirmed cases were migratory seabirds from the same area. Western Australia's Agriculture Minister, Jackie Jarvis, says results are still pending.
6: Importantly, there have been no detections in poultry, no reports of large-scale mortalities. There is no evidence that the virus has spread to native birds or wildlife.
2: Meantime, the number of cases in South Australia remains at one. RACQ has welcomed tougher road safety laws introduced into Queensland State Parliament. The changes will double penalties for drink and drug driving, while greater consequences will apply for motorist caught speeding. Road Safety Manager Josh Cooney says the reforms come at a critical time.
7: Today we hit 150 lives lost on our roads so far this year. Last year was a 16-year record. As we stand here right now today, we are 15 deaths ahead of where we were this time last year. So the status quo is just not getting it done. The status quo is unacceptable.
2: Briefly in other news, King Charles has become the first British monarch to publish their tax bill. The 77-year-old paid £12.9 million in income and capital gains tax on his private assets in 24-25. This is Air News. First up, NRL. The Sydney Roosters have hung on as the Brisbane Broncos slumped to a seventh straight defeat. In front of just under 40,000 fans, the Sydney Roosters beat the Brisbane Broncos 24-18 at Suncorp Stadium. Queensland halfback Sam Walker was put on report for a shoulder charge, potentially ruling him out of State of Origin 3. The Roosters' Daly Cherry-Evans telling Nine it was definitely about winning the 2 points.
8: You know what? Sometimes you just got to be grateful that you got the 2 points. There was a lot that didn't go right for us. A lot of it was self-inflicted. But at the end of the day, going into a bye, it's really nice to get the 2 points. They had everything to play for tonight, and it looked like that, and it felt like that. So we've still got a lot left in us, and tonight showed that. But at this time of the year, to get another 2 points, yeah, we'll take that.
2: Earlier, the Canterbury Bulldog Stephen Crichton starred at 5-8 in a 30-12 win over the Gold Coast Titans on the Gold Coast. Full-time at the MCG saw Hawthorn 14-12-96 beat the GWS Giants 12-10-82. In the end, GWS just didn't have the legs, the composure or the creativity to find quite enough of the goals they needed in the final term despite a valiant comeback. On Fox Footy, Hawks forward Blake Hardwick said the weather played a part.
9: Yeah, it was a good game. They came hard in the end and it was nice to hold them off. But yeah, different conditions. We had Gold Coast last week. It was pretty humid and hot. And I think we come out tonight and it was about 9 degrees. So a bit different. Glad the boys got the job done.
2: The Hawks have a lock on third spot on the AFL ladder for now. 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
2: Hello there, I'm Terry Daniel. The Prime Minister says people criticising the government's tax changes are talking nonsense. Federal politics editor Michael Packey with more.
3: Labor is outselling its reforms to capital gains and negative gearing, admitting it had to make some adjustments to fix problems with the legislation. Former Reserve Bank Governor Philip Lowe argues the CGT changes will stifle broader business investment and should have been limited to the property market.
4: The other changes will end up hurting living standards here.
3: Anthony Albanese claims critics of his budget don't know what they're talking about.
5: Some of the nonsense that's out there will dissipate, because it won't hit up against reality.
3: Money raised from the tax changes will help fund an ongoing $250 tax offset for all workers and a $1,000 instant deduction on expenses. Michael Packey, Canberra.
2: Federal member for Wentworth, Allegra Spender, says she understands why minor party One Nation is gaining support. The Sydney-based independent MP has joined Zali Steggall to establish a new political party, Community Strong Australia. The party currently has no leader. Ms Spender says Australians are worried about their future under Labor or the Coalition.
6: I think it starts with the economy. You know, people feel like, you know, just don't feel hopeful about them, about their kids, about the ability, that kind of Australian dream of being able to, you know, have a decent job and create a good life for yourself.
2: Unrealistic workloads have been identified as the key driver of burnout in graduate nurses. James Cook University researchers have looked at why the industry is struggling to retain young staff. Spokesperson Kate Hurley says keeping graduates is crucial.
7: We want to be able to have graduate nurses transition into the healthcare context and stay and have a really long and prosperous career working in health.
2: In our medical news, a new report says access to a key diabetes treatment should be expanded. Mark Dransfield reports.
8: Continuous glucose monitoring technology is only subsidised for patients with type 1 diabetes, meaning around 350,000 Australians with other high needs forms of the disease face a financial barrier to access it. Professor Sof Andrikopoulos from the Diabetes Society says expanding access would take pressure off hospitals.
9: We know that CGM will reduce your blood glucose levels, and that has the benefit of delaying or even preventing diabetes-related complications, cardiovascular disease, stroke.
2: Canadian singer-songwriter David Clayton Thomas has died, aged 84. He was the frontman of jazz rock band Blood, Sweat and Tears at their commercial peak in the late 60s and early 70s.

0: Briefly, in other news, citizens are joining in rescue efforts in Venezuela after the country's worst earthquakes in more than a century. And a new funding scheme is being introduced aimed at protecting Australia's native forests. Finally, to the Australian share market, the All Ords has closed up 12 points at 89.64. One Australian dollar was buying 68.9 US cents. This is Air News. First up, NRL, the Sydney Roosters have hung on as the Brisbane Broncos slumped to a seventh straight defeat. In front of just under 40,000 fans, the Sydney Roosters beat the Brisbane Broncos 24-18 at Suncorp Stadium. Queensland halfback Sam Walker was put on report for a shoulder charge, potentially ruling him out of State of Origin 3. The Roosters' Daddy Cherry Evans telling Nine it was definitely about winning the 2 points.
1: You know what? Sometimes you just got to be grateful that you got the 2 points. There was a lot that didn't go right for us. A lot of it was self-inflicted. But at the end of the day, going into a bye, it's really nice to get the 2 points. They had everything to play for tonight, and it looked like that, and it felt like that. So we've still got a lot left in us, and tonight showed that. But at this time of the year, to get another 2 points, yeah, we'll take that.
0: Earlier, the Canterbury Bulldog Stephen Crichton starred at 5-8 in a 30-12 win over the Gold Coast Titans on the Gold Coast. Full-time at the MCG saw Hawthorn 14-12-96 beat the GWS Giants 12-10-82. In the end, GWS just didn't have the legs, the composure or the creativity to find quite enough of the goals they needed in the final term despite a valiant comeback. On Fox Footy, Hawks forward Blake Hardwick said the weather played a part.
2: Yeah, it was a good game. They came hard in the end and it was nice to hold them off. But yeah, different conditions. We had Gold Coast last week. It was pretty humid and hot. And I think we come out tonight and it was about 9 degrees. So a bit different. Glad the boys got the job done.
0: The Hawks have a lock on third spot on the AFL ladder for now. 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
2: Hello there, I'm Terry Daniel. Former Reserve Bank Governor Philip Lowe says the federal government's tax changes will hurt business investment. Legislation has passed reining in capital gains and negative gearing concessions from July next year.
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2: Hello there, I'm Terry Daniel. Former Reserve Bank Governor Philip Lowe says the federal government's tax changes will hurt business investment. Legislation has passed reining in capital gains and negative gearing concessions from July next year. The government has been forced to make adjustments due to unintended consequences. Mr. Lowe has told a Future Generation conference the reforms should have been limited to the property market.
3: From a tax design perspective, I think the changes in negative gearing and the capital gains tax on residential property is sensible, but the other changes will end up hurting living standards here.
2: A federal Liberal MP says One Nation's vision for a monoculture has not resonated in her Western Sydney electorate. Melissa McIntosh is the federal member for Lindsay, which has a vast multicultural community. One Nation believes people who come from different backgrounds must speak English and assimilate into the Australian way of life. Miss McIntosh says many in her community bring diverse perspectives but still love Australia.
4: Very different to a concept of monoculturalism, where we're almost creating a fake perception of how everyone should fit into modern Australia, or Australia as we see it now and the future.
2: At least 235 people have died, with more than 4,000 injured after powerful back-to-back earthquakes in Venezuela. Many are still unaccounted for. The UN is coordinating the response with specialist teams from countries including the US, Mexico, Qatar and Spain. The New South Wales State Opposition says a new $20 million package for businesses struggling with the Great Western Highway closure doesn't go far enough. The money's on top of an initial $3.5 million package. Shadow New South Wales Small Business Minister Gurmish Singh says some local businesses face closure.
5: It's nowhere near enough for those businesses who have seen not just a decline in customers, but sometimes a complete absence of customers due to that highway being closed. How can a business continue to keep their doors open for another year while we watch this government bungle yet another infrastructure project?
2: Another suspected case of H5 bird flu has been uncovered in Western Australia. The giant petrel was found west of Esperance. The state's two confirmed cases were migratory seabirds from the same area. Western Australia's Agriculture Minister, Jackie Jarvis, says results are still pending.
6: Importantly, there have been no detections in poultry, no reports of large-scale mortalities. There is no evidence that the virus has spread to native birds or wildlife.
2: Meantime, the number of cases in South Australia remains at one. RACQ has welcomed tougher road safety laws introduced into Queensland State Parliament. The changes will double penalties for drink and drug driving, while greater consequences will apply for motorists caught speeding. Road Safety Manager Josh Cooney says the reforms come at a critical time.
7: Today we hit 150 lives lost on our roads so far this year. Last year was a 16-year record. As we stand here right now today, we are 15 deaths ahead of where we were this time last year. So the status quo is just not getting it done. The status quo is unacceptable.
2: Briefly in other news, King Charles has become the first British monarch to publish their tax bill. The 77-year-old paid £12.9 million in income and capital gains tax on his private assets in 24-25. This is Air News. First up, NRL. The Sydney Roosters have hung on as the Brisbane Broncos slumped to a seventh straight defeat. In front of just under 40,000 fans, the Sydney Roosters beat the Brisbane Broncos 24-18 at Suncorp Stadium. Queensland halfback Sam Walker was put on report for a shoulder charge, potentially ruling him out of State of Origin 3. The Roosters' Daily Cherry Evans telling Nine it was definitely about winning the 2 points.
8: You know what? Sometimes you just got to be grateful that you got the 2 points. There was a lot that didn't go right for us. A lot of it was self-inflicted. But at the end of the day, going into a bye, it's really nice to get the 2 points. They had everything to play for tonight, and it looked like that, and it felt like that. So we've still got a lot left in us, and tonight showed that. But at this time of the year, to get another 2 points, yeah, we'll take that.
2: Earlier, the Canterbury Bulldogs' Stephen Crichton starred at 5'8" in a 30-12 win over the Gold Coast Titans on the Gold Coast. Full-time at the MCG saw Hawthorn 14-12-96 beat the GWS Giants 12-10-82. In the end, GWS just didn't have the legs, the composure or the creativity to find quite enough of the goals they needed in the final term despite a valiant comeback. On Fox Footy, Hawks forward Blake Hardwick said the weather played a part.
9: Yeah, it was a good game. They came hard in the end and it was nice to hold them off. But yeah, different conditions. We had Gold Coast last week. It was pretty humid and hot. And I think we come out tonight and it was about 9 degrees. So a bit different. Glad the boys got the job done.
2: The Hawks have a lock-on third spot on the AFL ladder for now. Australian Independent Radio News.

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0: A very good morning to you. This is the Early AM Attitude program with Graham Johnson. 2 hours of great smooth jazz music coming to you from Sydney, Australia, on Alive 90.5 or worldwide via the internet. Welcome to the program, and I hope you can stick with us right through the show. We just heard from Andrew New, Evening Stroll Passeggiata. Costello was in there. I'm In You, that's her latest release. And starting us out, another brand new release from Will Sumner, Riptides, that's from his Rivers album. Well, I hope you've enjoyed those tracks. We'll go back to the music with Russian-born keyboardist Yulia on Alive 90.5.
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0: That was a brand new release from Christian Dimasones and Cedric Gibbons, Cubano Sandwich. Heidi Tan and the Kismin Daz Band ahead of that from the Philippines, Soul Jam. And starting us out from Russia, Yulia, Let's Agree to Love. And the sax there from Jakeem Joyner. Yulia now lives in the US and is doing very well with her music. Well, you're with Graham Johnson. This is the Early AM Attitude program. Thanks for being here. We'll go back to the music right after these important messages on Alive 90.5.
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0: Nick Stefanacci, Oi Come Ava, which means listen to how it goes. And that was a song made famous by Tito Puente in 1962 and Carlos Santana in 1970. Ahead of that, we had another Nick Dukas, A Little Rumba in the Night. And starting us out, Patrick Yandell, Rising Sun from his Devotion CD. Well, you're with Graham Johnson. This is the Early AM Attitude Program. Well, we're heading up to the halfway point of the program where we take a break for some station messages in about 15 minutes' time. We've got four tracks to take us there. We'll close it out with Lars Taylor from Switzerland, Downtown. David Benoit and Jeff Lorber, two veteran keyboardists, Boarding Pass. We've also got Bushra Elm, Hua. Bushra Elm comes from Morocco, and Hua is she in Arabic. And that's her take on the Charles Aznavour song. And starting us out, a new release from Ken Navarro and Diamo, Let's Go. Well, I think that's a good message to us. Let's go to the break on Alive 90.5.
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1: There are tens of thousands of children admitted to hospital for long-term stays every year. Sometimes their little bodies, which are attached to drips and lines, can get tangled in their clothes. Super T takes that anxiety away. It's a medical garment given free of charge, and it's disguised as a superhero t-shirt, which opens under the arms for thermometer access and has press studs evenly spaced to bypass tubes and lines. 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

0: From Australia, Russian-born sax man Igor Fedotov, Europa, and that's his take on the Carlos Santana track. JC Sol ahead of that, Show Me, that's Jan Kaltsoudis from Canada. And starting us out, from the UK, Peter White, Overdrive, featuring Ilya Serov on trumpet and flugelhorn. Well, you're with Graham Johnson. This is the Early AM Attitude Program. Thanks for being here. We'll go back to the music with Albert Calvo on Alive 90.5.
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0: from Georgia in the US, Carol Albert, City Walk. And she's got some new music coming. I hope to get it fairly soon and I'll bring it to you then. Hayley Loren ahead of that, Antes de Huir, which means before fleeing. And Hayley's got some new music coming too, so I'm keeping my fingers crossed for that. And starting us out from Australia, Albert Calvo, Long and Winding Road. That's from his Both Sides CD. Well, you're with Graham Johnson. This is the Early AM Attitude program. Thanks for being here. We'll go back to the music right after these important messages on Live 90.5.
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0: from Japan, Keiko Matsui, New Passage. Three Style ahead of that, It's Our Turn. That's the title track from their latest release, and that features Damon Day on vocals. And starting us out, Wakana Inamura from Japan, After Hours, featuring Greg Manning on keyboards. Well, you're with Graham Johnson. This is the Early AM Attitude Program. Thanks for sticking with me. We'll go back to the music with Yuko Mabuchi on Alive 90.5.
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from the UK, Chris Standring, Hollywood Hustle from his Time of Change CD. Incognito is in there, Lost Until I Want to Be Found. Vocals from Mesa. Incognito is the brainchild of Mauritian-born guitarist Bluey Mornick, OBE. Yes, he was awarded an OBE in the recent King's Birthday Awards. And starting us out, from Japan, Yuko Mabuchi, Paradiso, and Yuko's got some new music coming, and I hope to bring that to you fairly soon. Well, you're with Graham Johnson. This is the Early AM Attitude Program. Well, we're almost out of time today, but I'll be back tonight at 7 o'clock for the Night Moves program, where we play those older smooth jazz tracks from around the world. I'll be back next Saturday morning, bright and early at 6 a.m. for the Early AM Attitude program, where we play the newer smooth jazz tracks. And you can get replays of either or both those shows on the smoothjazz905.com website. It's also available as podcasts on some of the streaming platforms. We'll close out today's program with a brand new release from Under the Lake in the moment. But up first, Eric Darius, Maputo Nights. Maputo's in Mozambique. Until we meet again, take care. Please be kind to each other. Please come back. Bye for now.

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Hope everyone's having a great Saturday morning so far. And for those of you that was up early to watch the soccer, hopefully you've had a coffee to kickstart your Saturday. Up next, I've got a song that's kind of soccer related for those that watch the Socceroos that are through to the next round. Brand new Heavies with Never Stop Giving Up on Alive 90.5. 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

Michael Jackson with Rock With You. And before that, we got Jiggy with Will Smith. 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Hope everyone's having a great Saturday to start with. You'll need your umbrellas today. There's tops of 18 with potential showers, so keep them handy just in case you're out and about today. Up next, I've got Heavy D and the Boys with Is It Good To You on Alive 90.5. Your sound, your community.

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0: Lots of people tell me that they won't miss the rock and roll smorgasbord program.
1: That's right, Dominic. 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
0: Yeah, would you believe they've been on air since 1993? 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
1: Indeed. That's the Rock and Roll Smorgasbord each Monday from 6 till 9pm on Your Sound, Your Community, Alive 90.5.
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1: That was Gregory Abbott there, old school R&B there with Shake You Down. It's coming up to the top of the hour, but don't go anywhere. In the next hour, we'll be hearing from the former mayor of the Hills, Peter Gangimi. So don't touch that dial. And taking us to the top of the hour, I'll leave you with Shaggy with Angel.

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2: Hello, I'm Kim Cartwright. Federal police say six children in the Philippines have been removed from harm following an investigation into a man from Albany. Jamie Smith reports.
3: The 53-year-old was intercepted by border officials on his return to Perth from the Philippines in late March. ABF officers allegedly found a mobile phone which contained child abuse material and communications with a Filipino person suspected of facilitating the procurement of children. Australian Federal Police informed Philippines officials of the alleged abuse and the suspect, leading to six children being taken to safety by national police. The Albany man was first charged on the 27th of March with multiple counts of accessing child abuse material and intending to engage in sexual activity with children. Jamie Smith, Perth.
2: Western Australia now has two confirmed cases and two suspected cases of the fatal and highly contagious H5 bird flu. Three have come from migratory birds in the Esperance area, one from Quinterlup in the southwest. Agriculture Minister Jackie Jarvis says there have been 375 calls to the Emergency Animal Disease Hotline in the past week. The US has targeted Iran in a fresh drone attack as President Donald Trump accuses Tehran of violating a peace deal. The US Central Command says the strikes were in response to an Iranian attack on a cargo ship in the Strait of Hormuz. Both parties agreed to end the conflict under a memorandum signed just 10 days ago. International rescuers are assisting in the search for survivors trapped under rubble after two earthquakes struck Venezuela. And a signing ceremony for an Israel-Lebanon agreement is expected in Washington today, but deep divisions remain over the scope of any Israeli withdrawal from southern Lebanon. Israeli Defence Minister Israel Katz has said the military will not pull back from its security zone, while Hezbollah's leader Naim Qassem has demanded a complete and unconditional Israeli departure from Lebanese territory. The Lebanese Health Ministry says more than 4,000 people have been killed since the Israeli military operation began in March. More from Tel Aviv with Blake Sifton.
4: Israeli officials, including Prime Minister Netanyahu, have constantly and consistently said that they are not going to leave southern Lebanon, and they say they'll stay as long as is necessary. Other officials have said that they won't leave even if the U.S. demands it. And we recently heard 2 days ago from Israel's defense minister, Israel Katz. He said the Israeli military would not withdraw. And he said that the 200,000 people who have been displaced from southern Lebanon by this Israeli invasion and occupation, that they will not be going back either because their communities are in ruins and their homes have been destroyed.
2: Police have charged a 19-year-old with murder following a fatal crash in WA's Midwest earlier this week. The teenager's car collided with a motorhome in White Peak, northeast of Geraldton, on Tuesday night. Three people were inside the motorhome when it burst into flames. A 29-year-old woman was killed, two others injured. This is Air News. Hawthorn have consolidated their hold on a top four spot on the AFL ladder after a 14-point win over the GWS Giants. Terry Daniel reports.
5: Full-time at the MCG saw Hawthorn 14-12-96 beat the GWS Giants 12-10-82. In the end, GWS just didn't have the legs, the composure or the creativity to find quite enough of the goals they needed in the final term despite a valiant comeback. On Fox Footy, Hawks forward Blake Hardwick said the weather played a part.
6: Yeah, it was a good game. They came hard in the end and it was nice to hold them off. But yeah, different conditions. We had Gold Coast last week. It was pretty humid and hot. And I think we come out tonight and it was about 9 degrees. So a bit different. Glad the boys got the job done.
5: The Hawks have a lock on third spot on the AFL ladder for now. Terry Daniel, Air Sport.
2: The Broncos' losing streak has continued in round 17. Here's Andrew Lucas.
7: Brisbane's premiership defence is on life support after going down to the Roosters 24-18 at Suncorp Stadium. The Broncos put up a tough fight, leading 16-12 at halftime in wet conditions in front of almost 40,000 fans. But the Roosters' class shone through in the second half, handing the home side their seventh straight loss. Earlier, the Bulldogs made it three wins on the trot, defeating the Titans 30-12 on the Gold Coast. Andrew Lucas, Sydney.
2: The Socceroos have qualified for the knockout stage at the FIFA World Cup after a nil-all draw with Paraguay. Australian Independent Radio News.
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9: Tops of 16 today, so, and raining, so make sure you have your umbrellas close by. Tomorrow, tops of 16, sunny. Monday, Tuesday and Wednesday, tops of 19 with plenty of cloud around. So winter's definitely upon us. And bear with me one sec.
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9: Grey Staines, there is a breakdown on the M4 just past Beresford Road. That's going westbound. So one of three lanes are closed. So be careful if you're around that area. Newport as well. Robinson Road. Emergency roadworks there. Road closed in both directions. And Lemire, Campbelltown Road approaching Plough Inn Road. There is a two-car crash. Two of the three southbound lanes are closed. And welcome to the second hour of the Positive Energy Show, where your motion controls your emotion, with your host, Steve Cahill. And of course, I'm joined by the one and only...
10: Ainsley.
9: How are we?
10: I'm good. Good to be back in the studio, Steve.
9: Yeah, good to have you here.
10: Yeah, I had a good evening, a nice... What's the word called? A vacation. That's the word, actually. Not a staycation like I normally do. Managed to get out of the country and go and see the beautiful country of Thailand.
9: How good was that?
10: Oh, it was good.
9: You had a good time?
10: Actually, for my birthday, I decided instead of spending money on everybody else, how about spending some money on myself?
9: Yeah, that's right. We get too much into spending money for everyone else, right?
10: Definitely. Bangkok's a different experience. I don't recommend it. it is crazy. It's wild. Everybody tries to scam you, but Chiang Mai is beautiful. Oh, and Koh Samui as well.
9: Yeah.
10: Krabi and Phuket. Although in Phuket... I call it heaven and hell. There's beautiful places, and then there's places you think, how do they get away with this? What are they doing there? It's good if you're young and you're single and you're male, because I tell you, traveling alone there, especially in Bangla Road, oh my goodness, you get harassed and offered things that you wouldn't
9: probably
10: like,
9: shouldn't be
10: offered. Definitely. So it was quite an experience. But I think the biggest thing that I loved the most, I didn't eat a single... Western, when I say Western food, it was expensive, like 500-600 baht.
9: Yeah.
10: But you could get Thai food for like 100 baht.
9: Wow.
10: Now, 100 baht is $4.50.
9: It's nothing, right?
10: So I was eating every day Tom Yum Kum, Tom Kha Gai, Pad Kee Mao, Paddy Sue, all of the different Thai dishes, which was Lombok.
9: Oh, amazing. Just, and how's the spice levels though? Are they really
10: I can
9: hot?
10: Handle the spice.
9: Are you all right?
10: I'm good. But I mean, like, I wouldn't eat, I'll be honest, I wouldn't eat on the street. Yep. So I wouldn't be buying something from a vendor. They're still in restaurants and stuff that I'm going to. Their levels are quite high. Yeah.
9: I was just
10: blown away. I didn't realize how much... non-Thai people there were in Thailand, Bangkok and stuff.
9: As so in there's tourists a big, or expats?
10: Well, India's only 4 hours away, so
9: amazing. And how's the spice levels though? Are they really
10: I can
9: hot?
10: Handle the spice.
9: Are you all right?
10: I'm good. But I mean, like, I wouldn't eat, I'll be honest, I wouldn't eat on the street. Yep. So I wouldn't be buying something from a vendor. They're still in restaurants and stuff that I'm going to. Their levels are quite high. Yeah.
9: Yeah.
10: I was just blown away. I didn't realize how much non

0: so close and nearby.
1: Close by.
0: Because there's a lot of Vietnamese there and Cambodians as well in Laos as well. But more so, I was shocked at how... Oh, I didn't even... Arlint is a country called
1: Kazakhstan.
0: Yeah, that one. That one. Yeah, they speak Russian almost. Yeah. Like, I didn't know there was a country because I was like, what's this language everybody's speaking here? And there was a lot of them as well.
1: Wow. But it's good because the exchange rate as well, right? The Aussie dollar goes so far.
0: It does. And it's like even accommodation is cheap, like $50 to stay at any hotel there or something, like a decent place, resort and that.
1: And I saw that a couple of your travels now this year, you're into seeing some of the local animals as well.
0: Love,
1: this isn't just the first time that I've seen some of that.
0: So I'm very much, I've got this, most of my friends think I've got a, they said, don't you want to live? Like you're doing all this crazy stuff. And it's probably because it started off back in, let me tell you about it. So December I went to Serengeti.
1: Yep.
0: And got to see all the big five for 3 days camping. I must tell you about that story about being, I spent New Year's Eve in the toilet because some animal was following me.
1: What?
0: And there was no fencing or anything and I had a
1: like for your security, you locked yourself in the toilet.
0: I said, I'm not going because this is like 2 o'clock in the morning and I couldn't I decided to go to the toilet and I probably shouldn't have. And this
1: did you know what animal it was? Or you just
0: saw eyes. I saw eyes.
1: And
0: I was not sure if it was a hyena, but normally the hyenas are in packs, or if it was a lion. Or leopard or
1: either
0: cheetah,
1: way,
0: but it was definitely a cat and it was about that size. I know it was big because I shone the lights and like in his eyes.
1: Yeah, yeah, so you could see the...
0: I just couldn't see the shape, but I saw the eyes
1: light
0: up.
1: Yeah, the glow.
0: The glow, yeah.
1: Wow.
0: So yes, I didn't make it back. So the other thing was swimming with turtles and also dolphins in Zanzibar.
1: Wow.
0: I did the shark cage diving in Cape Town with the great whites in the water. So that was good.
1: You're kidding.
0: In Zambia, I did hawking with the lions, which is beautiful. in Thailand, I was on the back of an elephant. So I was in the sea with an elephant, which is beautiful. And then I walked with a tiger.
1: Yeah, I was going to say, I saw you with the big cats.
0: To be honest with you, that tiger was probably the most scariest because me, Brave Star, said, just give me the biggest one. They said, we got small babies, we got large, and we got a giant. I said, give me the giant. So anyways.
1: And lions as well.
0: I did the lions walking as well.
1: Yeah.
0: That was walking with the lions, yeah.
1: Just like you're walking a dog. Like
0: Just walking with it.
1: When I saw that photo, I'm like, what's going on?
0: My next experience I'm going to do is either in Uganda or Rwanda. And I'm going to go trekking. So I want to go and walk through the mountains, mountain trekking, and walk with the gorillas, silverback gorillas.
1: How's your travel insurance? Your travel? It must be through the roof, the stuff that you're doing.
0: Well, that's what my friend said. Don't you want to live? I said, I want to live the best life. I want to live my life as if it's the last day on earth, and I just want to do things.
1: Yeah, I mean, good on you.
0: And about experiences and exploring and stuff, and it makes me happy. So with the gorillas, and I do a bit of research around what you can and cannot do before I do that.
1: Yep.
0: So even with the lions and the tigers, you're not allowed to approach them from the front.
1: Because they feel threatened.
0: They will attack. Not allowed to touch them near their head.
1: Sure.
0: Or near their paws.
1: Right.
0: They actually like being massaged from the back. So they love getting a bit of a stroke, like a dog, like a cat.
1: Really?
0: Like you're actually rubbing them.
1: But they don't jump? Like what's happening? Like
0: no.
1: They're all right.
0: Okay. So I think also they're familiar. They've been in centers where they've been rescued or stuff like that. So they're more familiar with
1: human. Yeah, yeah.
0: But they can still get provoked if you...
1: Of course.
0: Don't show fear. If you show fear, they're going to take advantage of that.
1: So that's a big challenge.
0: So you have to be quite firm and direct with them and like reprimand them and that. But with the gorilla, different story. Oh, by the way, the lion and tiger, you're allowed to look at them in the eye.
1: Okay.
0: So you're allowed to look at them in the eye from the front.
1: Yeah.
0: Gorillas, you don't look at them. You're not allowed because that's threatening. Oh. Don't even smile or show your teeth. That's even starting a war.
1: Oh.
0: starting a war with him if you show your teeth.
1: I'm glad you're doing the research before you're doing it.
0: Like, imagine no I'm idea. Smiling and they see my teeth. Oh, my God.
1: Straight towards you.
0: But the eyes. So I've seen video footage where these people are walking through Rwanda.
1: Yeah.
0: And then suddenly the gorilla comes running and bangs his chest.
1: Yeah.

0: Yeah.
1: Jesus, crazy. No way.
0: I just realised I'm talking too much and we're supposed to get okay. Peter Gangemi on the call.
1: Just about to dial Peter in now. So we'll pick this up though because it's so interesting.
0: But the gorilla will grab you and it can rip you apart. So when they do run, you look down, you don't look at them, which I'm going to struggle
1: and
0: doing.
1: And he's running towards you and you just...
0: and you just stop, you don't move, you just look down, you don't look at him, you don't.
1: Wow, that's just...
0: I think they also do it to torment you, but anyway, that's another story.
1: Let's get Peter online.
2: Hi, Steve. How are you?
1: Hey, Peter. How are you? Happy Saturday.
2: Yeah, I'm very good. Happy Saturday as well.
1: We've got Ainsley here as well.
0: Awesome. Hi, Peter.
2: Hi, Ainsley. How are you doing?
0: I'm great. We're just saying well done, by the way, on getting that DGR status for us across the line again.
2: That's all right. We've still got lots of work to do and lots of goals to keep for the community.
0: Great.
1: So, Peter, if you can give us your updates, if we can start with what's happening today in the Cumberland area, please.
2: So, in Cumberland Council, they've got this really great workshop today. It's called Crack Your New Job. And so, this is a free workshop for migrants and refugees to help them find employment. And as we know at Alive FM, we're a huge supporter of the multicultural community. So, this is a wonderful initiative that the council's putting on. And so the program provides job readiness training, including resume preparation, interview skills, and workplace communication. And the program also provides job placement assistance, connecting program participants with employers who are seeking new staff members. And the session, and so this session's on this morning. It's on 11 a.m. to 3 p.m. And it's at Granville Diggers, which is on Memorial Drive in Granville, so right near the station, so you can catch the train, bus, or drive. But the session will cover a large number of topics, including job search strategy, professional networking strategy, tips to plan and conduct self, how to conduct yourself during an interview, and tips to guide on resume and cover letter tactics as well. So that's a great program there for our multicultural community.
1: Wow, that sounds fantastic. And so that was called Crack Your New Job.
2: Yeah, Crack Your New Job. Yeah. That's what the workshop's called. So if you go to Cumberland Council website, search for events, you'll see that right near the top.
1: Excellent. Thank you so much. And what's happening this weekend in the hills?
2: So following on with our multicultural theme, the Community Migrant Resource Centre and Landcom, they're putting on a fantastic day at Bell Vista Pocket Park tomorrow called the Colour and Creativity Family Fun Day. And so, as I mentioned, tomorrow from 11 a.m. to 3 p.m. And no matter what the weather is, this event will proceed. And this event is a free local art showcase and family fun day celebrating creativity, connection, and community. And so people attending, this is what you can expect. You can expect a high-quality local artwork showcase from local artists, community market stalls, free face painting, delicious food trucks and family-friendly activities for people of all ages. So that's at the Pocket Park right next to Bell Vista Station. So if you caught the bus or train there, that would be an easy way to do it, or there's plenty of parking in the community car park as well.
0: Peter, just for someone, I mean, I've been to Castle Hill Showground. How far is it from Castle Hill Showground?
2: So, well, on the train, it's two stations. So from Showground Station, you would catch the train towards Tawong, and then you got Norwest Station and then Bell Vista Station.
0: Oh, so it's really near the Bella Vista Park.
2: It's right on Bell Vista Station. So it's a kilometre down the road from Bell Vista Farm.
0: Okay, perfect.
1: Excellent. And how about what's happening this week in Parramatta?
2: So the Lord Mayor, Martin Zeta, he's holding a sleep out for sick kids. So that's this Thursday from 3 p.m. onwards. And so the Lord Mayor, he's inviting Parramatta's business and community leaders to join him and take place in the Lord Mayor's sleep out for sick kids. And so this is a night in support of Ronald McDonald House at the Children's Hospital in Westmead. So participants, they'll actually sleep out at Ronald McDonald House themselves. So, and they'll also get the opportunity to prepare and serve meals, spend time with families staying in the house and help share their stories with warmth and respect. And as we know, Ronald McDonald House supports the Greater Western Sydney, Ronald McDonald House supports over 2,000 families each year who have sick or injured children in the Westmead Hospital precinct. And the winter sleep out is about standing alongside families who need to stay close to their child during hospital care while raising funds to help ensure they have a safe and supportive place to be together. So you can participate in the sleep out, or you can donate to someone else who's sleeping out that evening. And you can do all this via the Parramatta Council website.
1: Wow, what a great opportunity there.
0: That is definitely. I'm actually going to drop Lord Mayor a message. Maybe I'll go join him, cook some meals.
2: Yeah. Yes, and we should be seeing him in 2 weeks' time at the Parramatta Festival as well.
0: Definitely. Oh, the NAIDOC one, yeah.
2: Yes.
0: Excellent.
1: Okay, excellent. Thank you so much, Peter, for your regular update. Have a great week, and we'll speak to you again next week.
2: Looking forward to speaking next week.
1: Take care, Peter.
2: Cheers, Steve.
1: Thank you.
2: Cheers, Ainsley.
0: Bye. Thank you. Bye.
1: Up next, we have Allure with No Question featuring LL Cool J on Alive 90.5.

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2: 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You just heard from Craig David's Time to Party. Up next, we have Mariah Carey's Heartbreaker, but don't go anywhere. We're going to hear more from Ainsley and some of his travel stories up after a couple more songs. So here we go with Mariah Carey's Heartbreaker on Alive 90.5. Your sound, your community.

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1: That was Brandy and Monica's The Boy Is Mine, kicking off 50 minutes of continuous feel-good music. Ainsley, we would like to hear a bit more about your future travels and
2: Future travels.
1: Yeah, and some of your, I would say, pretty daring plans that you've got.
2: Well, I wouldn't say daring. I just, as I said, I want to, it's called the E-cube theory. When you get a stage of your life and all you want to do is experience.
1: And just live life.
2: Experiment and explore.
1: Okay.
2: And you live life as if it's your last day on earth.
1: Right.
2: So I don't want to go down saying I've never walked with this, I've never done that.
1: I wish I did this. Or
2: yeah, well, I was disappointed. I went to Mobile in Cebu, Philippines, and I got there too late because in the morning, because I was being a tight ass, by the way. And when you travel alone, just so you know, this is what happens. So be careful for those traveling alone.
1: Right.
2: They have a rate for you as to do activities or tours or guests.
1: Absolutely, yep.
2: But that rate involves being part of a group.
1: Oh, okay.
2: Now, what happens is, so you want to book that rate and you get excited because it's not that expensive,
1: not
2: whatever.
1: Yeah.
2: But when you, so for example, I wanted to go and do the whale sharks and the Kawasan Falls, go walk through the waterfalls. I'll show you a picture of that later.
1: Yeah.
2: And swim the turtles and do all these things in the Philippines.
1: Yeah.
2: And they said, oh, it costs about 2,500 pesos. Now, 2,500 pesos is about $70 for the day.
1: Oh.
2: And it involves picking you up at the hotel, taking you there, dropping you back at the hotel. By the way, it's a three-hour trip
1: to get there.
2: Oh, so
1: it's a full
2: day. 3 hours back. So it's a full day. They pick you up early morning and drop you late in the evening.
1: Yep.
2: And they give you lunch and refreshments and everything and activities. So it's not that bad.
1: Yeah, $70.
2: Well, when I try to book in, they tell me, no, sorry, sir. You need to do a private tour. It's going to cost you 12,000. And I said, well, I'm not, but instead of two, they want to charge me 12.
1: 12.
2: And I refused to do that because I'm not spending that kind of money.
1: Yeah, yeah.
2: And they said, no, because all these other people have booked as groups and you alone. So you have to, they were trying to con me.
1: Yeah,
2: them, but anyway,
1: of course. Yep.
2: So Ainsley decided to be a tight ass and he decided to build his own tour.
1: Ainsley's tours.
2: When I say build a tour, Ainsley decided he's going to jump on a bus, a local bus, and get there himself.
1: And it's 2-3 hours away.
2: It was the 3 hours that they take you with a private tour.
1: Yeah, yeah.
2: Ended up being almost close to 4.5 hours with me on the local bus.
1: Public transport.
2: On public transport where they stop in everywhere and they stop and they have like... They have this like, oh, we're going to all stop now, like this group, we can have lunch here, we can picnic, whatever, or we're going to stop and use the restrooms. The restrooms is weird because you have to go there and I'm like, where's the flush? No, you have to go outside, get a bucket of water and pour it in. It's quite interesting.
1: Wow.
2: So anyway, but it was so cheap. Imagine being on a 4-hour bus drive.
1: Yeah.
2: And it costs you like... How much did it cost me? It cost me 250 pesos, which was $102.50. So, yeah. It cost me like $7.
1: What? For four and a half hours?
2: Yes.
1: Really?
2: Anyway, by the time I got there, the whales were gone.
1: Okay. So, it's a morning thing. It's like a morning thing?
2: I couldn't do everything that I want to do in one day.
1: Yeah, yeah.
2: So, the whales, you have to be there early morning because they go out to sea during the day.
1: Yeah,
2: and when I say the whales, it's whale sharks.
1: So they're huge.
2: Have you seen those big whale sharks?
1: Yeah, yeah. I've seen
2: them. So I want you to swim with them because they don't eat people.
1: Yeah. They're
2: well, they can. They can swallow you probably, but they don't swallow you because they only eat like they're vegetarian.
1: Yeah. Okay, well, that's good. The vegans of the shark world.
2: The vegans of the shark world. So once you do that, so that's another thing that I need to go back and do.
1: Yeah.
2: Although you can do it in Broome, but it's much cheaper to do it in Philippines.
1: Of course. Even probably with the flights as well.
2: And also Broome, you know, Broome is too close to Darwin, so you must get some
1: crocodiles as well. There's too much risk there.
2: It's too much risk, yeah. So that's something I want to definitely do on my next bucket trip, whale sharks. And I definitely want to do the gorillas, as I mentioned.
1: Yeah, the silverback.
2: The silverback gorillas.
1: Now, I've seen images of those. They're like, they're huge, right?
2: They are huge, yeah.
1: And they're not you know, bred in captivity. Like they're in these natural habitats. So you'll walk through, you were saying, I don't know, the jungle or wherever, like yeah. with trekkers to find them.
2: Yeah, no, definitely. Other thing I love doing is Australian animals as well. So I yeah. do have places where I go and I go feed the kangaroos. Not that I'm supposed to do that, but anyway,
1: okay.
2: nobody heard me. Yeah. And the wombats and all that. They're nice yeah, ones. Yeah. I saw the crocodiles in Cairns is also fun.
1: Yeah.
2: You can go like fishing for a crocodile. They put chicken on the rod and you like, snap,
1: jump. Yeah, the sound of their jaws. I've seen that I up know. There. It's just
2: it's
1: like
2: crazy.
1: It's the power of their jaws.
2: Yeah.
1: Yeah. No, definitely. You definitely wouldn't want to see those just by the side of the river if you were swimming. That's for sure.
2: Definitely. Yeah.
1: All right. We got 5 minutes left. And I don't know where the time's gone today on the Positive Energy Show, where your motion controls your emotion. So we'll sign off now, but we'll leave you with Montel Jordan's This Is How We Do It. Have a good week, everyone. And we'll catch you the same time, same place next week. It's Steve Cahill signing off.
2: Excellent. And Ainsley.
1: Take care, guys. Have a wonderful week. Look after yourselves.